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1: What's up?
0: Are you fresh back from that cruise? What's going on that cruise, twin?
1: We had a time. I was on that Virgin Voyage, and I can't wait to that party with a purpose come back around.
0: Oh, yeah. My first cruise was last year, but this one, I believe, is going to be, like, special.
1: Mm-hmm.
0: We set in sail October 26th through November 1st, and all aboard!
1: Virgin Voyages, resilient lady.
0: I wanted to be some resilient women on there, too, but...
1: You ready to book your cabin?
0: And did.
1: We got a deal for you.
0: Oh, you talking about the listeners. I got excited. I drifted
1: you know
0: off.
1: What?
0: I drifted off.
1: Are you ready to book your cabin?
0: Oh, yeah. Hey, you can book now using the code H-Town. That's H-T-O-W-N. Not like how we say it. It's spelled the right way.
1: H-Town.
0: And get a $500 onboard credit.
1: Remember to

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4: 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Incognito.
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22: It's the Shim Sham of the day.
23: All right, Shim Sham of the day is going out to this man in Columbus who reportedly decided group chats and therapy wasn't enough for him.
24: Really?
23: So what he decided to do, he decided to fake his own death.
24: Oh, my God.
23: He wanted to see what people had to say about it.
24: Ooh.
23: Now, everything was going smooth. The emotions were high. Mm-hmm. Oh, I loved him so much. He was a good man. Mm-hmm. But when it went 0 to 100 real quick is when his ex-girlfriend showed up with another man to the funeral.
2: Wait, what was his ex? You know what I'm saying? Like, she had moved on.
23: She had moved on, but that was really quick, though. A man ain't been gone but a week and a half.
2: Oh, she moved on in that week?
23: Mm-hmm.
2: Oh, she had stopped.
23: And then he
2: before.
23: Came up out them stands and ran up in there. Man, what you doing? And all chaos. People were falling out. People was like, oh, my God, he's alive. He's alive. And they was falling all out. Police had to come. And now he in trouble for faking his death.
4: He did all of that to find out if his girl was cheating.
23: He wanted to see what people thought about it.
4: No, he was trying to figure out if that woman was cheating.
2: Yeah, because you don't just talk bad about somebody at their funeral. Maybe at the after party thing,
23: you don't bring another man to the person you was dealing with funeral that quick.
2: She probably needed support, though.
4: You know, at most funerals, they be lying.
2: J-Mac was a good guy. I love to speak at your funeral, J-Mac.
4: What would you say?
2: Brother Mac, he always read a lot of books.
4: Okay.
2: He never fornicated a day in his life, and that's probably why he gone too soon.
23: That might would have took him out.
22: The Shim Sham of the Day. Oh. 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
1: Period.
0: Today is National Mac and Cheese Day.
1: Okay.
0: National Tape Measure Day.
1: Okay.
0: That's crazy. I just got a tape measure for my family reunion over the weekend.
1: That's what's up.
0: I don't know why they gave me tape measure, but...
2: They said, go to work.
0: All the men in our family short. I don't know what that was for. But it is a Tattoos Day.
2: Happy Tattoos Day.
0: You know, we came to work, do two things, play these hits, and to make sure the hits do not stop.
2: You know how we ride.
0: Man, these days are going crazy. It is 74 days until fall, 114 days until daylight savings time, 113 days until Halloween,
1: okay,
0: 139 days until Thanksgiving, 168 days until Christmas.
1: Okay.
0: And 175 days until New Year 2027.
2: So that means we got 50 days until the new year, y'all.
0: You say it.
2: I don't know what I like.
0: 50 days, bro. That was hard.
2: We got 50 days until the new year lock in.
0: I was just thinking over the weekend. I said, boy, football season finna be back in a few weeks.
2: I can't wait for my background noise for my naps.
0: Hello? You said something then.
2: Oh.
0: Eat good.
2: Ooh. I be home by myself. I put a game on. Don't know nothing that's going on.
0: She said, man.
2: Ooh, that boy gonna put me to sleep.
0: Hey, from 1 o'clock all the way by 11 o'clock on a Sunday, boy.
2: I'm gonna sleep good. I can't wait.
0: Man, hit a couple tailgates. We're gonna hit us with a couple tailgates.
2: Oh, for sure. We're gonna throw our own, too.
0: Especially after they announced LeBron James going back to Cleveland.
2: You got to know that.
0: Gonna be out there like
2: everybody
0: LeBron.
2: Talking about the yams.
0: Yo.
2: Are y'all crazy? That boy finna go home.
0: Man, going home. Bringing Byrie with him, too.
2: Come on. And if he don't go to Cleveland, I mean, it's cool. Like, you finna be done anyway.
0: Yeah. the gray LeBron.
2: It's cool.
0: Man, did you see how he was out there acting at the Jay-Z show?
1: Mm-hmm.
0: He was like kid in a candy store.
1: Nah, for sure.
0: That's how it be when you go see your favorite artist in concert. That'd be like your alter ego, for real.
2: Ain't that crazy? Because they homies, too.
0: Known the man since he was a teenager.
2: Friends.
0: Like, them my partner.
2: Them, for real.
0: Them my boy doing it.
2: All wives kick it.
0: Since he was 18, man, finna be 42 this year. The man known him half of his life.
2: Speaking of that, I had seen a clip of Rihanna. Everything, she was like, I missed this.
0: For real?
2: Girl, shut up.
0: She playing?
2: For real.
0: Well, hey, give us a few minutes. I'm going to tell you what I missed. Stick by your radio. It's the biggest show in the city.
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2: I'm going to get DJ Mrs.
1: Man, we came to work, do two things. Play these hits and to make sure the hits do not stop.
2: You know the vibes.
1: I told my friend 10 jokes to make him laugh.
2: Okay. You told your friend 10 jokes to make him laugh, and what else?
1: Sadly, no pun intended. Okay, that wasn't that good. That wasn't that good. Okay, okay, okay. What's Forrest Gump password?
3: Wait a minute. First off, this can go several different ways. Several.
1: Jenny. But ain't it? What's Forrest Gump password? What's Forrest Gump password?
3: Oh my god!
2: I don't know.
3: If it's not Bubba Gump shrimp Emporium, whatever thing is the restaurant, I don't know.
1: It's one, Forrest. One.
2: Okay, that was
1: cool. All right, last one, guys.
2: Okay.
1: I'm backed up for real. Why can't you trust the king of the jungle?
2: Why can't you trust the king of the jungle?
3: Because he be lying.
1: You're there. Because he's always lying.
2: You're lying.
1: It is, you're lying. Man, let us know what song you want to hear today. And we've been walking around the office bragging about you all, telling the other radio shows in the building that we got the smartest listeners.
2: We got the smartest listeners, and we got ones that interact with us. So call us. If we don't pick up, leave us a voicemail. And even if we don't pick up for trivia, you can always leave your right answer on that phone. 1-844-426-POTC.
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Lil baby help you get your lingo up. What? 21, get your first street.

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1: What's up?
0: I've been scrolling up and down my timeline. What's some things I might have missed?
1: NBA YoungBoy losing his mind.
0: Yeah, he done lost his mind for sure.
1: He done lost his mind. I'm letting y'all know I pick sides and I'm with Cleveland. Take that how you want to take it.
0: East Cleveland.
1: Thank you.
0: For sure. What do clouds wear under their shorts?
1: What, clouds or clowns?
0: Clouds.
1: What do clouds wear under their shorts?
0: Thunder pants.
2: All right, I see where you were going there.
1: Look, mm-hmm. I want y'all to call with some jokes because
0: I need some new ones
1: for sure.
0: It's getting, that's the nice way of saying, "Hey, bro, these ain't it." Cool.
1: Call us and leave us some jokes, especially if you got some original ones. Leave them on the voicemail 1-844-426-PLTC.
0: You just sent us a joke the other day. What is it? What's the difference between a sock and a phone camera?
1: What is it?
0: One takes 5 toes, and the other one takes 4 toes.
2: That was a good one. Mrs. has been in her joke bag. She's been sending us some great memes.
0: Yes. Yeah. Hey, join our group chat on Instagram at POTC.
1: LIVE.
3: 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Okay. 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
1: Hey, this is DJ Missy.
0: If you like what we playing, I promise you, we just now getting started.
1: Or request a song right now, 1-844-426-POTC.
0: Now, DJ Missy, is one of my good times of the day where you bring that topic of the day.
1: Okay, so have you ever gone through somebody's phone?
0: When I was immature, I did.
1: Okay.
0: I don't do that anymore.
1: You think it's an immature thing to go through somebody's phone?
0: Because if you go looking for it, you're going to find it.
1: That is true.
0: And then the thing is, too, it has to be established trust. How can I say I trust you with my actions behind you so different?
1: That's true.
0: That's childish to me.
1: I'm going to agree with you. Like, I definitely used to go through phones, but I don't do it anymore because I feel like if I'm supposed to find out, I'm going to find out.
0: Hello.
1: Anything that's done in the dark don't always come to the light. Hello. I don't care how long it take. Me and the man could have broke up and then I figured it out.
0: Bam.
1: That you was talking to somebody behind my back.
0: Come on.
1: So either way it go. And then it's always a different sign too. So when I'm saying what's done in the dark come to light, it could be a completely situation that'll push you to have to separate. Yes. Anyway.
0: Yes.
1: And it didn't even have to do from what was in that phone.
0: Yes.
1: If it's going to go that way, it's going to go that way.
0: It's already written, ain't
1: it? It's already written.
0: And I ain't finna get in front of the written.
1: Okay, so look, call us right now, 1-844-426-POTC. Have you ever gone through somebody's phone? And if you did you find what you was looking for?

0: The biggest show in the city, who it is?
1: It's KB.
2: KB, so I'm inside my topic of the day. Have you ever gone through somebody's phone before?
1: No, I ain't never have to.
2: You ain't never have to? Explain.
1: Oh, I keep it clear all the time. This Alabama Timbin right here, baby.
2: I know that's right. So you never even like, even if you felt like, dang, it could be something in her phone, you still kept the pee?
1: If it's something in her phone, she needs to go. She ready to go.
2: Tight, tight.
1: And if she ready to go, she needs to go get her shoes.
0: That's that Alabama talk. Appreciate you, Chief.
2: That's right.
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4: 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Shout out to First Black Middle School. Shout out to my mother. I'm doing that to my brother, and my his girlfriend. 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
1: Hot ladies out with a little bit of nothing on. It's so hot. The homies throwing on some tank tops. Having push-up contests in the backyard.
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0: us right now, 1-844-426-POTC. Have you ever gone through somebody's phone? And if you did you find what you was looking for?
1: It's J-Trax. I sure did. That's crazy, right?
2: Post it on the corner with it.
1: It's Quinn. Hell yeah. Yeah, I let the receipts build up.
0: Ooh, you wanted it?
1: Yeah, because they act like they wasn't talking to him. So I act like I ain't ready to mess.
2: I promise you I love this time of day because we get to hear the real from our real listeners.
0: And you want
2: to
0: know something? I'm so happy it was me.
2: Uh-oh.
0: I ain't going to lie.
2: Uh-oh.
0: I thought it was our phone lines was going to be flooded with women like, yeah, I went through that man's phone and I... Ladies.
2: Don't make them call right now.
0: Ladies.
2: Call us.
0: Clean that phone out, girl. That man going through it. Clean it out. This your sign right here. Clean that phone out, sister. This your sign. Do it right now before you get in that house.
2: I'm finna go on and keep these airways clean. We got the hits coming up. Keep it right here where you got it. In case you got to step away, we got a website.
0: Post
2: it
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3: Mine. 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Why you being weird to me?
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2: What state that in?
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2: 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Thank you. 844-426-POTC. Who is this?
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3: Okay!
1: We need more administrators. I appreciate you tapping in, boy.
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1: Houston.
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9: Oh no! It's the Shim Sham of the day.
10: All right, Shim Sham of the day is going out to this man in Columbus who reportedly decided group chats and therapy wasn't enough for him.
11: Really?
10: So what he decided to do, he decided to fake his own death.
11: Oh, my God.
10: He wanted to see what people had to say about it.
11: Ooh.
10: Now, everything was going smooth. The emotions were high. Mm-hmm. Oh, I loved him so much. He was a good man. Mm-hmm. But when it went 0 to 100 real quick is when his ex-girlfriend showed up with another man to the funeral.
12: Wait, what was his ex? You know what I'm saying? Like, she had moved on.
10: She had moved on, but that was really quick, though. A man ain't been gone but a week and a half.
12: Oh, she moved on in that week?
10: Mm-hmm.
12: Oh, she had stopped.
10: And then he
12: before.
10: Came up out them stands and ran up in there. Man, what you doing? And all chaos. People were falling down. People was like, oh my God, he's alive. He's alive. And they was falling all out. Police had to come. And now he in trouble for faking his death.
11: He was did all of that to find out if his girl was cheating.
10: He wanted to see what people thought about
11: no,
10: him.
11: No, he was trying to figure out if that woman was cheating.
12: Yeah, because you don't just talk bad about somebody at their funeral. Maybe at the after party thing, the after
10: repast. Yeah, you don't bring another man to the person you was dealing with funeral that quick.
12: She probably needed support, though.
11: You know, at most funerals, they be lying.
12: J-Mac was a good guy. I love to speak at your funeral, J-Mac.
11: What would you say?
12: Brother Mac, he always read a lot of books.
11: Okay.
12: He never fornicated a day in his life, and that's probably why he gone too soon.
10: That might would have took him out.
9: The Shim Sham of the Day. On 97.9 The Box.
12: Yeah, Ricky!
10: Let's get it!
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0: Valentine Tuesday. It's the biggest show in the city, posted on the corner. My name is Incognito.
1: I'm Mrs. DJ Mrs.
0: I've been scrolling, DJ Mrs.
1: I got some tea for you.
2: Who did it? Who done it? And who needs to quit it? Who is that?
3: Here's what's trending on the timeline with
2: DJ Mrs.
3: Posted on the corner.
1: Okay, let's get into a real quick tea for you. So Lee Daniels might be bringing back a show that got canceled out of nowhere. But first, shout out to Gunna because he's recently graced the cover of Men's Health magazine, and he's opened up about how discipline changed his life, trading in late nights for early mornings, building a routine with 6 workouts a week. And you know, that discipline turned into the Wanna Run Club. And he went on to talk about his nonprofits and his Gunna Great giveaway, giving back to families in Atlanta. So shout out to Gunna for being on the cover of Men's Health magazine.
0: Truly.
1: And Lee Daniels, he had a show a couple of years ago called Star. You remember that show? It was a musical type of show. Ryan Destiny was in it, Queen Latifah. It had an all-star cast. It was a great show, but it got canceled on a cliffhanger. So everybody went to social media and was like, come on, Lee, what's tea, Lee, what's tea? And here's what he had to say.
4: I had no idea this response was going to be what it has been on Star. It only makes me work that much harder and make sure I deliver on this. Zeus even posted some stuff. I ain't never been in business with them, but I'm going to check them out too and talk to them. It only inspires me, and I'm so appreciative of, and so is Queen Latifah, and so is the cast of everybody's positive responses for this. So stay tuned.
1: I'm here for it. It don't gotta be on Zeus though. No shame. You can go to Hulu, Netflix. I'm sure Netflix will love to pick that up. Tubi. But he said he gotta check out Zeus. I don't know. We might be seeing a different song by next week. Uh-oh. But y'all know Lemmy got that bag to play with, so you never know. If you need a recap, you already know we can go. Post it on the corner.com. Follow your good sis on the gram at DJ Mrs. DJ M-I-S-S-E-S.
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1: Hey, this is DJ Misses.
0: We're checking in on the 14th day of July.
1: Period.
0: Today is National Mac and Cheese Day.
1: Okay.
0: National Tape Measure Day.
1: Okay.
0: That's crazy. I just got a tape measure for my family reunion over the weekend.
1: That's what's up.
0: I don't know why they gave me tape measure, but
2: they said, go to work.
0: All the men in our family short. I don't know what that was for, but it is a Tattoos Day.
2: Happy Tattoos Day.
0: You know, we came to work, do two things, play these hits, and to make sure the hits do not stop.
2: You know how we ride.
0: Man, these days are going crazy. It is 74 days until fall, 114 days until daylight savings time, 113 days until Halloween,
1: okay,
0: 139 days until Thanksgiving, 168 days until Christmas.
1: Okay.
0: And 175 days until New Year 2027.
2: So that means we got 50 days until the new year, y'all.
0: You say it.
2: I don't know what I...
0: 50 days, bro. That was hard.
2: We got 50 days until the new year lock in.
0: I was just thinking over the weekend. I said, boy, football season finna be back in a few weeks.
2: I can't wait for my background noise for my naps.
0: Hello? You said something then.
2: Oh.
0: Eat good.
2: Ooh. I'll be home by myself. I put a game on. Don't know nothing that's going on.
0: She said background.
2: Ooh, that boy gonna put me to sleep.
0: Hey, from 1 o'clock all the way by 11 o'clock. Ooh, on a Sunday, boy.
2: I'm gonna sleep good. I can't wait.
0: Man, hit a couple tailgates. We're gonna hit us with a couple tailgates.
2: Oh, for sure. We're gonna throw our own too.
0: Especially after they announced LeBron James going back to Cleveland.
2: You got to know that.
0: Gonna be out there like
2: everybody
0: LeBron.
2: Talking about the yams.
0: Yo.
2: Are y'all crazy? That boy finna go home.
0: Man, going home. Bringing Byrie with him, too.
2: Come on. And if he don't go to Cleveland, I mean, it's cool. Like, you finna be done anyway.
0: Yeah. the gray LeBron.
2: It's cool.
0: Man, did you see how he was out there acting at the Jay-Z show?
1: Mm-hmm.
0: He was like kid in a candy store.
1: Nah, for sure.
0: That's how it be when you go see your favorite artist in concert. That'd be like your alter ego, for real.
2: Ain't that correct? Because they homies, too.
0: Known the man since he was a teenager.
1: Friends.
0: Like, them my partner.
2: Them, for real.
0: Them my boy doing it.
2: All wives kick it.
0: Since he was 18, man, finna be 42 this year. The man known him half of his life.
2: Speaking of that, I had seen a clip of Rihanna. Everything, she was like, I missed this.
0: For real?
2: Girl, shut up.
0: She playing?
2: For real.
0: Well, hey, give us a few minutes. I'm going to tell you what I missed. Stick by your radio. It's the biggest show in the city.
1: Post it on the corner.
3: Incognito. Oh. Incognito. Okay. The biggest show in the city.
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2: Okay.
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0: 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My name is Incognito.
1: I'm going to say it's DJ Mrs.
0: Man, we came to work, do two things. Play these hits and to make sure the hits do not stop.
1: You know the vibes.
0: I told my friend 10 jokes to make him laugh.
1: Okay. You told your friend 10 jokes to make him laugh, and what else?
0: Sadly, no pun in 10 did. Okay, that wasn't that good. That wasn't that good. Okay, okay, okay. What's Forrest Gump password?
1: I don't even know what Wait I'm already laughing.
2: Wait a minute. First off, this can go several different ways. Several.
0: Jenny. But that ain't it. What's Forrest Gump password? What's Forrest Gump password?
2: Oh my god.
1: I don't know.
2: If it's not Bubba Gump shrimp and pouring whatever thing is the restaurant, I don't know.
0: It's one, Forrest. One.
1: Okay, that was
0: cool. All right, last one, guys.
1: Okay.
0: I'm backed up for real. Why can't you trust the king of the jungle?
1: Why can't you trust the king of the jungle?
2: Because he be lying.
0: You're there. Because he's always lying.
1: July-ing.
0: It is July-ing, right? Man, let us know what song you want to hear today. And we've been walking around the office bragging about you all, telling the other radio shows in the building that we got the smartest listeners.
1: We got the smartest listeners, and we got ones that interact with us. So call us. If we don't pick up, leave us a voicemail. And even if we don't pick up for trivia, you can always leave your right answer on that phone. 1-844-426-POTC.
3: Incognito. Incognito. The biggest show in the city.
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0: Man, it's the biggest show in the city, posted on the corner with yours truly, Incognito, and DJ Missy.
1: What's up?
0: I've been scrolling up and down my timeline. What's some things I might have missed?
1: NBA YoungBoy losing his mind.
0: Yeah, he done lost his mind for sure.
1: He done lost his mind. I'm letting y'all know I pick sides and I'm with Cleveland. Take that how you want to take it.
0: East Cleveland.
1: Thank you.
0: For sure. What do clouds wear under their shorts?
1: What, clouds or clowns?
0: Clouds.
1: What do clouds wear under their shorts?
0: Thunder pants.
2: All right. I see where you were going there.
1: Look, mm-hmm. I want y'all to call with some jokes because
0: I need some new ones.
1: For sure.
0: That's the nice way of saying, hey, bro, these ain't it. Cool.
1: Call us and leave us some jokes. Especially if you got some original ones. Leave them on a voicemail. 1-844-426-PLTC.
0: You just sent us a joke the other day. What is it? What's the difference between a sock and a phone camera? One takes 5 toes and the other one takes 4 toes.
2: That was a good one. Mrs. has been in her joke bag. She's been sending us some great memes.
0: Yes. Yeah. Hey, join our group chat on Instagram at POTC.
1: LIVE.
3: Incognito. 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Okay. The biggest show in the city.
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5: Clap that
4: thing.
5: Let it clap. 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
4: Let's go.
5: Spread them cheeks. 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That thing till your throat gets sore. 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That till your legs can't stand. High freak with the word in a hand.

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11: Oh no!
12: It's the Shim Sham of the Day.
13: All right, Shim Sham of the Day is going out to this man in Columbus who reportedly decided group chats and therapy wasn't enough for him.
14: Really?
13: So what he decided to do, he decided to fake his own death.
14: Oh, my God.
13: He wanted to see what people had to say about it.
14: Ooh.
13: Now, everything was going smooth. The emotions were high. Mm-hmm. Oh, I loved him so much. He was a good man. Mm-hmm. But when it went 0 to 100 real quick is when his ex-girlfriend showed up with another man to the funeral.
15: Wait,
11: What was his ex? You know what I'm saying? Like, she had moved on.
13: She had moved on, but that was really quick, though. Man, they've been gone but a week and a half.
11: Oh, she moved on in that week?
13: Mm-hmm.
11: Oh, she had stopped.
13: And then
11: before.
13: He came up out them stands and ran up in there. Man, what you doing? And all chaos. People were falling out. People were like, oh, my God, he's alive. He's alive. And they was falling all out. Police had to come. And now he in trouble for faking his death.
14: He did all of that to find out if his girl was cheating.
13: He wanted to see what people thought about it.
14: No, he was trying to figure out if that woman was cheating.
11: Yeah, because you don't just talk bad about somebody at their funeral. Maybe at the after party thing,
13: you don't bring another man to the person you was dealing with funeral that quick.
11: She probably needed support, though.
14: You know, at most funerals, they be lying.
11: J-Mac was a good guy. I love to speak at your funeral, J-Mac.
14: What would you say?
11: Brother Mac, he always read a lot of books.
14: Okay.
11: He never fornicated a day in his life, and that's probably why he gone too soon.
13: And that might would have took him out.
12: The Shim Sham of the Day. 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
1: Hey, this is DJ Missy.
0: If you like what we playing, I promise you, we just now getting started.
1: Or request a song right now. 1-844-426-POTC.
0: Now, DJ Missy is one of my good times of the day where you bring that topic of the day.
1: Okay, so have you ever gone through somebody's phone?
0: When I was immature, I did.
1: Okay.
0: I don't do that anymore.
1: You think it's an immature thing to go through somebody's phone?
0: Because if you go looking for it, you're going to find it.
1: That is true.
0: And then the thing is, too, it has to be established trust. How can I say I trust you with my actions behind you show different?
1: That's true.
0: That's childish to me.
1: I'm going to agree with you. Like, I definitely used to go through phones, but I don't do it anymore because I feel like if I'm supposed to find out, I'm going to find out.
0: Hello.
1: Anything that's done in the dark gonna always come to the light. Hello. I don't care how long it take. Me and the man could have broke up and then I figured it out.
0: Bam.
1: That you was talking to somebody behind my back.
0: Come on.
1: So either way it go. And then it's always a different sign too. So when I'm saying what's done in the dark come to light, it could be a completely situation that'll push you to have to separate. Yes. Anyway.
0: Yes.
1: And it didn't even have to do from what was in that phone.
0: Yes.
1: If it's gonna go that way, it's gonna go that way.
0: It's already written, ain't
1: it? It's already written.
0: And I ain't finna get in front of the writ.
1: Okay, so look, call us right now, 1-844-426-POTC. Have you ever gone through somebody's phone? And if you did you find what you was looking for?

0: The biggest show in the city, who it is?
1: It's KB.
2: KB, so I'm inside my topic of the day. Have you ever gone through somebody's phone before?
1: No, I ain't never had to.
2: You ain't never have to? Explain.
1: Oh, I keep it clear all the time. This Alabama thinking right here, baby.
2: I know that's right. So you never even like, even if you felt like, dang, it could be something in her phone, you still kept a pee.
1: If it's something in her phone, she needs to go. She ready to go.
2: Tight, tight.
1: And if she ready to go, she need to go get her shoes.
0: That's that Alabama talk. Appreciate you, Chief.
2: Right.
3: You have one new message.
4: Yo, yo, yo, this is Diamond. Shout out to First Black Middle School. Shout out to my mother. I'm doing that to my brother, and my his girlfriend. And shout out to First

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0: call us right now, 1-844-426-POTC. Have you ever gone through somebody's phone? And if you did you find what you was looking for?
1: It's J Trax. I sure did. That's crazy, right?
2: How's it on the counter over there?
1: It's Quinn. Hell yeah. Yeah, I let the receipts build up.
0: Ooh, you one of them?
1: Yeah, because they act like they wasn't talking to him. So I act like I ain't ready to mess.
2: I promise you I love this time of day because we get to hear the real from our real listeners.
0: And you want
2: to
0: know something? I'm so happy it was me.
2: Uh-oh.
0: I ain't going to lie.
2: Uh-oh.
0: I thought it was our phone lines was going to be flooded with women like, yeah, I went through that man's phone and I... Ladies.
2: Don't make them call right now.
0: Ladies.
2: Call us.
0: Clean that phone out, girl. That man going through it. Clean it out. This your sign right here. Clean that phone out, sister. This your sign. Do it right now before you get in that house.
2: I'm finna go on and keep these airways clean. We got the hits coming up. Keep it right where you got it. In case you got to step away, we got a website.
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3: Mine, mine, mine. 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Why you being weird to me?
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1: Right? 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
13: It's the Shim Sham of the Day.
14: All right, Shim Sham of the Day is going out to this man in Columbus who reportedly decided group chats and therapy wasn't enough for him.
15: Really?
14: So what he decided to do, he decided to fake his own death.
15: Oh, my God.
14: He wanted to see what people had to say about it.
1: Ooh.
14: Now, everything was going smooth. The emotions were high. Mm-hmm. Oh, I loved him so much. He was a good man. Mm-hmm. But when it went 0 to 100 real quick is when his ex-girlfriend showed up with another man to the funeral.
16: Wait, what was his ex? You know what I'm saying? Like, she had moved on.
14: She had moved on, but that was really quick, though. Man ain't been gone but a week and a half.
16: Oh, she moved on in that week?
14: Mm-hmm.
16: Oh, she had stopped.
14: And then he
16: before.
14: Came up out them stands and ran up in there. Man, what you doing? And all chaos. People were falling out. People was like, oh, my God, he's alive. He's alive. And they was falling all out. Police had to come. And now he in trouble for faking his death.
15: He did all of that to find out if his girl was cheating.
14: He wanted to see what people thought about it.
15: No, he was trying to figure out if that woman was cheating.
16: Yeah, because you don't just talk bad about somebody at their funeral. Maybe at the after party thing, the after
14: repast. Yeah, you don't bring another man to the person you was dealing with funeral that quick.
16: She probably needed support, though.
15: You know, at most funerals, they be lying.
16: J-Mac was a good guy. I love to speak at your funeral, J-Mac.
15: What would you say?
16: Brother Mac, he always read a lot of books.
15: Okay.
16: He never fornicated a day in his life, and that's probably why he gone to
14: sleep. And that might would have took him out.
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0: What's the weirdest thing that you ever tried? 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
0: Yeah.
12: But I can't think of any right now.
0: I know my dad had told my uncle one time about a remedy for a hangover. 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
13: Where you gonna get a bat from?
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12: 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How could you train an aunt? He's talking about his aunt.
0: 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He said, go get it out your aunt's comb over there. He used to call her a bat all the time.
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0: It's the Shim Sham of the day.
11: All right, Chip Sham of the Day is going out to this man in Columbus who reportedly decided group chats and therapy wasn't enough for him.
12: Really?
11: So what he decided to do, he decided to fake his own death.
13: Oh, my God.
11: He wanted to see what people had to say about it.
12: Ooh.
11: Now, everything was going smooth. The emotions were high. Mm-hmm. Oh, I loved him so much. He was a good man. Mm-hmm. But when it went 0 to 100 real quick is when his ex-girlfriend showed up with another man to the funeral.
12: Wait, what was his ex? You know what I'm saying? Like, she had moved on.
11: She had moved on, but that was really quick, though. A man ain't been gone but a week and a half.
12: Oh, she moved on in that week?
11: Mm-hmm.
12: Oh, she had stopped.
11: And then he came up out them stands and ran up in there. Man, what you doing? And all chaos. People were falling out. People was like, oh, my God, he's alive. He's alive. And they was falling all out. Police had to come. And now he in trouble for faking his death.
13: He did all of that to find out if his girl was cheating.
11: He wanted to see what people thought about it.
13: No, he was trying to figure out if that woman was cheating.
12: Yeah, because you don't just talk bad about somebody at their funeral. Maybe at the after party thing, repast.
11: You don't bring another man to the person you was dealing with funeral that quick.
12: She probably needed support, though.
13: You know, at most funerals, they be lying.
12: J-Mac was a good guy. I love to speak at your funeral, J-Mac.
13: What would you say?
12: Brother Mac, he always read a lot of books.
13: Okay.
12: He never fornicated a day in his life, and that's probably why he going to
11: And that might would have took him out.
0: The Shim Sham of the Day. 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
0: Yeah.
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4: Let it clap, let it clap. 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

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He got me sprung.com. 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
1: 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Happy hump day.
2: Woo.
1: Happy halfway in, halfway out.
2: Woo.
1: It's a beautiful thing.
3: Halfway in, halfway out. What does that mean?
1: We halfway in the week and we halfway out of it.
3: Oh, okay.
1: Yeah.
3: Okay.
1: Learn some hood terms right now.
3: Okay.
1: Supposed to have your hipness on. Okay. You ain't never put it halfway in and pull it halfway out.
3: I'm more of a all the way in guy.
1: Oh.
3: Whatever I do, I'm all the way in.
2: That part.
1: You all the way in,
2: don't
1: man.
2: Don't go halfway. Go all balls to the
1: sometimes
2: wall.
1: Sometimes you got to go halfway in. Sometimes.
3: You guys that say, let me put the.
1: Ain't no you guys. I don't even know what you're getting at right there. But I tell you what, J-Max, since you're putting it in, one of the national days today, because we like to talk about our national day.
3: No, this is your day.
1: This National Hot Dog Day.
3: Glizzy Day.
1: Yeah, you going to get you a glizzy?
2: Oh,
1: what's your favorite glizzy, Jazz?
2: When I went to the lake this weekend, we had some vegan dogs on the grill, barbecue. Delicious. 10 out of 10.
1: 10 out of 10?
2: Yeah.
3: Wow. I haven't ate hot dogs since probably 2005.
2: Oh, my God.
3: Coney Island.
1: Oh, man. I used to like Wiener Schnitzel.
2: Oh, my God.
1: That's a good Wiener Schnitzel. You ever had Wiener Schnitzel?
3: Uh-uh.
1: Oh, man. I used to have one here, but they big on the West Coast. But they used to have them in Bryan and everything in, like, smaller towns. And I remember when I first moved to Houston, they had a couple, but they were on the outskirts. But I think they just brought it back. But it's, like, way, like, in the middle of somewhere in one of these Katy or somewhere.
3: Anybody ever had Vienna sausages?
1: Ew. That's not no hot dog.
2: They stink. I gave it to my dog back in the day.
1: Oh, man. Poor dog.
3: Are dogs supposed to be able to eat them?
2: I don't know. She was just...
1: Oh, no.
2: It was a hood dog.
1: Oh, it was a hood dog. Okay,
2: leftovers, chicken bones.
3: Hold on.
2: It wasn't Frenchie. I wasn't Frenchie.
3: So, hood dogs eat different.
2: Yeah, they can eat leftover spaghetti, chicken bones.
1: These dogs we got now, they uppity. We got to get them certain kinds of food.
2: She had salmon last night, my dog. We had the same dinner.
1: You got to give them the dog grape coupon and everything.
3: Oh, my God.
1: It's a different thing. Also, it's National Gummy Worm Day today. Get your gummy worm on.
2: I like Very Berry.
1: Yeah, I know you like a little something else in there, too.
2: Trolley.
1: That's one with the sugar on it, huh?
2: Yeah, sour worms. Those are so
3: good. I like
1: you some
3: gummy worms.
1: Oh, yeah.
3: Gummy.
1: So get your gummy and your glizzy day on today, man, for National Hot Dog Day. And we got a chance of 4-pack of tickets for the Universe Soul Circus. And all they got to do is one thing, man.
3: Play a game of Lucky Number 7. All you have to do is text 7 to 24042 for your chance to win at 7:07 a.m.
1: Man, the wrestling fans out there, WWE just announced one of the biggest events going to be coming to H-Town this year, one of the biggest pay-per-view events. 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
8: Hola! It's the Shim Sham of the Day.
9: All right, Shim Sham of the Day is going out to this man in Columbus who reportedly decided group chats and therapy wasn't enough for him.
10: Really?
9: So what he decided to do, he decided to fake his own death.
10: Oh, my God.
9: He wanted to see what people had to say about it.
10: Ooh.
9: Now, everything was going smooth. The emotions were high. Mm-hmm. Oh, I loved him so much. He was a good man. Mm-hmm. But when it went 0 to 100 real quick is when his ex-girlfriend showed up with another man to the funeral.
11: Wait, what was his ex?
9: Yeah.
11: You know what I'm saying? Like, she had moved on.
9: She had moved on, but that was really quick, though. A man ain't been gone but a week and a half.
11: Oh, she moved on in that week?
9: Mm-hmm.
11: Oh, she had stopped.
9: And then he
11: before.
9: Came up out them stands and ran up in there. Man, what you doing? And all chaos. People were falling out. People was like, oh, my God, he's alive. He's alive. And they was falling all out. Police had to come. And now he in trouble for faking his death.
10: He did all of that to find out if his girl was cheating.
9: He wanted to see what people thought about it.
10: No, he was trying to figure out if that woman was cheating.
11: Yeah, because you don't just talk bad about somebody at their funeral. Maybe at the after party thing,
9: repast. You don't bring another man to the person you was dealing with funeral that quick.
11: She probably needed support, though.
10: You know, at most funerals, they be lying.
11: J-Mac was a good guy. I love to speak at your funeral, J-Mac.
10: What would you say?
11: Brother Mac, he always read a lot of books.
10: Okay.
11: He never fornicated a day in his life, and that's probably why he gone to
9: And that might would have took him out.
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0: 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JQJ Mac and Jazz live from the Houston area BMW Center Studios. And earlier this week, WWE, you know what I'm saying? That's the wrestling, if you didn't know what that was, officially announced that the 40th annual Survivor Series War Game will be coming to Daken Park on Saturday, November 28th, round the time after Thanksgiving. I know J Mac and Jazz don't know nothing about this.
1: I'm a survivor.
0: That's the only thing she know about
1: that. Surviving.
0: They should use that as a theme song.
2: They got Junkyard Dog.
0: No.
1: Junkyard Dog.
0: Junkyard Dog ain't here no more.
1: Who the hell is that?
0: That used to be an old school wrestler.
2: Andre Giant.
0: He dead too.
2: Oh God.
1: All right, that's
0: you ain't
1: enough.
0: Been watching in a long time. You might want to stop right there. Man, but this is one of the biggest live events and a pay-per-view event to happen. The Royal Rumble last came to Houston in 2020, and the Survivor Series hasn't been to Houston since 2017, man. So if you don't know what Survivor Series War Games is, at one point in this match, they put two wrestling rings together and a double cage around it. It's always a variation of two teams, five members on each team. It could be for the men's division, the women's division, and they are some people that are enemies come together as friends, and they fight the team that they don't like in this match. And how you win it, you got to be the last one standing in.
2: Uh-oh. Will Booker T be wrestling?
0: No. Booker T is an analyst right now.
1: I'm a survivor.
0: The biggest wrestlers you got right now are Roman Reigns.
2: I know Roman.
0: Seth Rollins. CM Punk.
2: CM Punk.
0: You got my girl, Jay Cargill, who's...
2: She fine.
0: Yeah, oh, yeah, Jay.
2: She got the abs. Jay. She does. I've seen her.
0: She works out.
2: She's
0: the truth up in that thing.
1: Working out with Booker T?
0: No, I think she did get some training from Booker T.
1: I told you.
0: He chilled up in that thing, but you know, a lot of celebrities are really into... So WWE wrestling would be our Love Island, Jazz. We always tuned in every week.
2: Oh, my God.
0: We tuned in.
1: I came in for love.
0: But you got a lot of celebrity stars that are deep into wrestling. Like Drake got introduced by Lil Yachty. Now he's a fan. All the NBA, Jalen Brunson. Osho Speed has taken part in some matches. You know, you've had Bad Bunny, Cardi B. They have been performers at WWE live events. So we'll see who they're going to have. They might bring a H-Town All-Star for this one. Because you never know. Because they always have musical acts at these big events.
2: Who could
0: like
2: they
0: this.
2: Bring? Oh, Sauce Walker. No.
0: Oh, no.
1: Yeah, you seen him with the nunchucks, man.
0: Oh, he could get in there and act a fool up in that thing.
2: He would.
0: He might be backstage. So tickets go on sale August 7th with pre-sales beginning earlier this week, man. So it's definitely going to be one of ones up in this thing. So I hope everybody, I'm going to have to get me some tickets for this. I'm going to see if we can get a suite. Take y'all in so y'all won't know what the hell going on there. And we can just have a good old time up in there. And keep it locked. One woman that was 63 years old having big stomach cramps, and the doctor told her to take some Coke.
2: Uh-oh.
0: Yeah. And she did it. And she survived, baby. Ship Sham up next right here on 97 Out of the Box. Good morning, H-Town.

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4: Yo, with this.
0: All right, y'all. This is going to be amazing, man. So, this 63-year-old woman was dealing with severe stomach pain, and doctors discovered she had a gastric bizarre.
5: What?
0: I ain't never heard of a bizarre. I don't know what that is. But it sounds bad.
5: It sounds bizarre.
0: It says it's a large hardness mass of undigested food and plant fibers trapped in the stomach.
5: Oh, my God.
0: No, it's planted.
6: Planted.
0: And the woman that reportedly been taking all kind of medications like Ozempic, and I don't know why she thought that was going to work, which could maybe slow down how quickly the food moves through the stomach. Mm. And the doctors believe that may have contributed to the buildup. Normally, a blockage like this, they require you do a procedure or do a surgery to try to remove it. But they said it's something much simpler that you should try.
6: Okay.
0: Coke.
6: What that mean?
0: Coke.
5: Diet Coke.
0: You know that Coke.
6: Diet Coke. I know folks that drink Diet Coke every day. They didn't. Don't
0: and that's what it is. Diet Coke.
6: They not
0: I
6: on
0: thought
6: the
0: it
6: diet.
0: Was that other kind of Coke. I thought it was that white. You know what I'm saying? Because that do kill pain sometimes.
6: What?
0: And it worked. After just 2 days after drinking the Diet Coke, the woman's pain reportedly disappeared, and her follow-up examinations showed that the mass hardness that had developed in her stomach had just went away, and she ain't have to have surgery.
6: You know what? If the Coke is from Mexico, it's really different. It's good.
0: Really?
6: Like, when it come in the bottle, that Mexican Coke.
5: It's the same.
6: Oh, no. That Mexican Coke can cure you. I believe you now, Jesse.
0: Hey, let me tell you.
5: Mexican Coke.
0: Because if Coke laying on cement can eat through cement, I'm sure it can clear your stomach out.
6: Oh, my God. Never mind.
0: So you start having stomach pains, America, get you a Coke or Diet Coke. You know what I'm saying? Depending on what your sugar levels is, and clean that gut out.
6: I thought it was ginger ale.
0: Man, ginger ale don't do nothing but go good with liquor.
6: No, a ginger ale always makes me feel better the next day when I'm hungover.
5: It's a placebo effect.
0: So yeah, that's in your mind. All you drinking is Sprite.
6: So just stick to Coke?
0: Stick to Coke.
6: Fine.
0: Coke gives you hope.
6: Mexican Coke, okay?
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0: 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JQ, J-Mac, and Jazz are live from the Houston area BMW Center Studio. And we getting ready, man. Are you Team Usher or Team Breezy? Well, whichever one you is, or if you both of them, we trying to send you to Vegas to decide who is the best. Or are you combining them together?
1: I think it's Breezy. Come on, man. He was licking a girl's legs last night on
0: that
1: stage.
0: That does it for you, huh?
1: Stripper pole, licking legs. I'm trying to see how I can get on that stage. But look, we're trying to get you hooked up to get a flight all the way to Vegas September 5th at Allegiant Stadium. Look, we're going to take care of that flight, that hotel, and tickets, of course, to go to the show. Tell them what they got to do, though.
2: What do they have to do? You know what you got to do. Text Vegas to 24042.
1: Spell
2: That's it.
1: Spell it for him, Mac.
2: F-E-G-A-S.
1: Wait, what?
2: Oh, F A.
1: Wait, what did you say?
2: I said F. I don't even know why I got that in my mind.
1: We're going to Vegas? Vegas. I ain't going to fake Vegas. I'm going to the real deal. I'm going to the real strip.
2: Why
1: no
2: free
1: money, nothing. Oh, that boy drunk for sure. Well, you can get drunk in Vegas. It's going to be a good time out there. You know, you don't
2: Vegas.
1: Really sleep,
2: man.
1: Vegas.
2: Vegas.
1: Boy,
0: yeah,
1: you
0: text
1: need to
0: the
1: to
0: real
1: Vegas,
0: Vegas to 24042, or you can enter the boxhouse.com.
2: Nah,
0: don't
2: funny.
0: Go to Vegas over there, man.
1: We're not sending you to Vegas.
2: And you see how confident.
1: That's how the much... scariest part about you. Yeah, Vegas, fool.
0: Oh, Lord.
1: I ain't going there.
0: And more than half of Americans are engaged Americans under 45 reportedly have prenups. Is that smart planning? Or is that people preparing for divorce? Before they say I do, we're going to talk about that next on 97.9 The Box.
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6: 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And our prenuptial agreements used to be something that you thought only rich celebrities did. Well, apparently now surveys suggest that young people under the age of 45, that most of the younger couples are getting prenups before they get married.
5: Oh, for sure.
7: That's a smart thing to do.
5: Absolutely.
6: Man, but that's like, you know.
7: That's like what?
6: I don't know. I guess I always thought that people did it because they was rich and you protecting. If you're not rich, what you protecting?
5: Bro, you might have assets, investments.
7: I mean,
5: no matter how much money you're on, you're trying to.
7: You don't necessarily have to be a millionaire. You just have to have a lot of assets. I know people who probably hundred thousands or 300,000 or 400,000, but you know what?

0: They got a whole bunch of property, a whole bunch of other stuff, and you just don't want to give it away.
1: I had a homeboy that he was a manager of a Chick-fil-A, and he said he had just got became a manager, and he's about to get married, about to get a prenup. I said, for what? Because I know his finances. I'm like, what's she going to take?
2: The chick, half of the business, the franchise.
1: He's the manager. He don't own it.
2: Oh, he's the manager at Chick-fil-A?
1: Yeah, he's the manager.
2: He might have some stock
1: in it. He's Cecil.
2: He might have some stock in that chicken. You don't know.
1: No, he tell me. He ain't got none.
2: Oh, wait a minute.
1: This is the first big job he done had.
2: Dare I ask JQ?
1: He worked up. He moved up from fries.
2: It sounds like you don't have a prenup.
1: I don't need no prenup because
3: I ain't got none.
2: Okay.
1: Sometimes
3: you know we work.
2: Hey, okay.
1: That too, but you also got to know who you're dealing with. And I think a lot of times people, the love is there, but it's always sometimes bad situations bring out certain sides of people. And if you can normally, if you're a person like J-Mac, you can spot that in the dating era.
0: Now, I can, but I've seen people
2: flip a switch
0: who thought that they knew their partner, and I saw them lose everything.
2: That's right. You gotta be careful.
0: They had bad judgment. I'm like, hey, get a prenup. No, I'm not getting a prenup. Oh, I love her. We did this and that. And everything was going cool when they weren't married. But once that paperwork came, and probably about 10 to 12 years after, she got him for half.
1: Took half of his $100,000. Now he back at home living with the mama, trying to make ends meet.
0: No, this is actually a millionaire I went to school with.
1: Oh, wow.
0: I mean, but he should have paid her half too. I mean, because.
1: Yeah, you're a millionaire. You got to give him something. It's cheaper to keep her.
0: Now, that might be true. That might be true.
1: We're going to talk about what some of the things that need to be in a prenup right now. It's the money. Lifestyle, is it houses, is it investment, or is it the cheating clause? We'll talk about that next on 97.9 The Box.
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9: What's the weirdest thing that you ever tried? Home remedy did you ever try?
10: Had to be something my grandma said. You know, old people always have these crazy remedies.
9: Yeah.
10: But I can't think of any right now.
9: I know my dad had told my uncle one time about a remedy for a hangover. He said some castor, some raw eggs, a little shot of Jack Daniels, some mineral oil, and bat hair.
11: Where you going to get a bat from?
9: Well, he had an aunt that he used to call a bat all the time, so he told him to pull the hair out of her comb.
11: Wait a minute, what?
10: Y'all had an aunt.
11: An aunt?
10: So let me get this straight. Y'all had a pet aunt?
9: No, my aunt, my aunt.
11: Aunt!
10: Oh. My dad. He's talking about his aunt! I was like, this dude's talking about an aunt!
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13: 97.9 The Box traffic looks like a new trouble spot. East Sam Houston Parkway on the feeder road northbound at 225. We're getting reports of an accident just occurred. A little bit of stop and go from Green Shadow. 45 Gulf Freeway northbound at airport. That's a stall that's off to the shoulder. And another stall at 69 Southwest Freeway southbound 610 West Loop and 69 East Tech southbound Equipment Liberty. Both of those off to the right shoulder. I'm Debbie Douglas with traffic. 97.9 The Box.
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0: JQ, J-Mac, and Jazz live from the Houston area BMW Center Studio. And like Tim says, what you need is a prenup, according to these youngsters under the age of 45.
1: Yeah. They protect yourself at all costs.
0: Man, they are protecting the property. They are protecting their businesses.
1: Yep.
0: Their financial obligations. Yep. And some supporters said this is unromantic.
2: I could see Jazz. She would have a tight one.
1: Sure. That thing gonna be 38 pages. Come on, bro. Don't try it.
0: So speaking of that, so let's talk about it. If you had to get a prenup, what are some things you would want in your prenup, Jazz?
1: I think some things for
2: Hold on. Let me paint the picture. You got $10 million.
1: Oh, my God.
2: And you married this dude. He's not struggling, but he's worth probably $1 million. And y'all go together.
1: I wouldn't have married him. I'm just kidding. Go ahead. I'm just kidding.
2: Y'all get a divorce.
1: Yeah.
2: What's going to be? Do you give him money? Y'all got one child now.
1: I'm probably keeping the child, though.
2: No, he wants joint custody.
1: I'm keeping the child.
2: How you going to keep the child?
1: Because I delivered it. For 9 months, I carried it.
0: She got $10 million. She probably going to get the kid.
1: I need to take care of the child.
0: She's in a better position.
1: Yeah, I'm a better off person. But I will say, like, whatever we buy together, that might be negotiable. Like, if we get a house together, maybe you can have it, because I don't want to live in a house we lived in anyways together if I'm getting a divorce.
0: Why do you think
1: you
0: want to live in it?
1: Well, I'm just saying,
0: just
1: maybe
0: he'll
1: be a bachelor. He can live in the house, but, like, you're not going to get my dog. You're not going to get my savings or my investments before the marriage. That's, like, my stuff that I had before I even knew you.
2: What if y'all buy a dog together? Ooh. Who gets the dog?
0: Ooh.
1: Me. What?
2: So that's going to be
1: a woman is a nurturer, taking care. Those are
2: But he loves
1: things.
2: Dogs too.
1: Okay, take the dog.
0: Can he have visitation rights?
1: Okay, yes. Oh, that's messy. Okay, I'll take the kid. You take the dog. Fair enough. Take the dog. I'll take the kid.
2: Your DJ equipment.
1: Yeah, sure. I can buy some new one. Why you want to take my equipment anyways? What type of person are you? Trying to kill my career? No.
2: He likes records.
1: What about you, J-Max? Since you're in a relationship all the time and you
2: really?
1: Say you're a selfless man, what would you have in there?
2: I wouldn't care, because she could take everything. Because I probably wouldn't care about the furniture and stuff like that was in the house.
1: No, your money, fool.
2: Oh, no, she ain't taking my money.
1: None of it have?
2: No.
0: J-Mac don't got furniture. So he said, yeah, you take the furniture. I ain't used to furniture no way. I'm going to lay on the ground.
1: But you're not willing to, you wouldn't be willing to give half. Same situation. You were $10 million, she worth one.
2: Why would I give her half?
1: Y'all had a beautiful marriage at one point.
2: We have a beautiful ending.
1: Wow.
2: I don't think I'd be with somebody that will want half that didn't help
0: build a half.
2: Yes. Come on now.
1: JQ, you're the only
2: We saw some of the great divorces. Remember Deion Sanders when he divorced his first wife? She won a whole bunch of money. Deion wasn't playing that. He had one of those tight prenups. She didn't get nothing.
1: She got something, though.
2: She got something.
1: Yeah.
2: Or Eddie Murphy's ex.
1: Nicole.
2: She got $10 million. Now, this man was worth over $400 million, and she only got $10 million. I think she should have got more than that.
0: Boy. So here's the thing.
1: Yeah.
0: If someone asked you for a prenup, would you feel protected, or would this make you reconsider getting married?
2: You're going to be feeling offended.
0: Yeah,
2: like, I'm not signing that.
0: I ain't signing that.
2: Let's no, talk women about get offended.
1: Negotiate it, though. She ain't even read it. She's offended. You just slide it on her desk.
2: Yeah.
1: Read it first.
0: Let's talk about it. Hey, will you be offended, or would it make you not want to get married? 713-621-0979. It's 979 The Box.
1: Good morning, H-Town.

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0: And you gotta love somebody.
1: You do.
0: But you might have to give them a prenup at the same time. We talked about how.
2: Is that really love?
0: Now, it is for some people. Some people gotta protect yourself.
2: If you make somebody sign something, do you really love them? That's the question I used to always ask people. Because how could you love somebody and make them sign a piece of paper?
1: You want me to tell you how?
0: You signed in the marriage agreement.
1: You love yourself first. Protect yourself first. Then your partner. You need to come first. God first, actually. Then you second. Then your partner third, okay?
0: Learn about that. Hallelujah. It's like that probationary clause. That's what the prenup is. It's basically, hey, let me see how you're going to act these first 4 or 5 years. Now, they could get rid of it if they know that you're going to be down with them and y'all going to be able to separate good and take care of each other in the correct way.
2: I wish I win $100 million. I wouldn't sign nothing.
1: What?
0: That boy gonna be by itself.
1: So you gonna give her the 50?
2: No. She ain't gonna ask. I'ma put it in God's hands.
1: She is once you peer off.
2: I'm never
1: by the end of the
2: that.
1: Marriage, if y'all are getting divorced, J-Mac, by the end of the marriage, that means something went wrong, meaning that she might feel like you owe her something.
2: Well, I give her $2 million out of 100.
1: Wow. You better watch your back.
0: Wow, just $2
1: million?
0: Better
1: watch your back, bro.
2: We're going to be living good. What does she need another $98 million for,
1: you
2: JQ?
1: Don't know.
0: Well, you ain't got, if you got 100, go give her 5 at least, or 10.
1: Oh, God, dog, give her 15, JQ. Come on.
0: Well, I'm trying to help him out, but 15, I would give 15.
1: At least. That's not half.
2: Okay, I'll think about it.
1: No,
0: and that way you got no problems, J-Mac. But you know what? Since the young people are getting these prenups, we talked about some of the things that you might have in your prenup. But the big question is, would you be offended if someone asked you for a prenup or rethink marriage? What you think?
3: Oh, no. I'm going to be the one that asked for it.
0: Oh, wow.
1: Girl. That's right, girl.
0: Why would you ask for a prenup?
3: Well, A, because I have a daughter. So we were actually talking about this recently, like, I would want a prenup, A, to protect, like, her funds that are in my name until, you know, she's grown. And if we were to split, I don't want him to have rights to her. But also, I got to protect myself.
0: Hey, you know what? So I've seen some people do, and this would actually change the world, putting a cheating clause in the prenup.
1: Oh,
0: if you
1: no.
0: cheat, you don't get nothing.
1: Don't put that in there.
0: That's wow, Jazz.
1: All morning. Don't put that in there.
0: But that would stop a lot of, make you really think like, hey, do I really want to risk this?
1: People make mistakes. Don't put that in there. It could be the woman. It could be the man. It could be they, them. You never know. Don't put that in there, though. That's too detailed, you know?
0: So
2: former cheater.
1: So, oh, former. Former.
0: So Jazz, if Drake's, you know, wants to settle down and y'all in a relationship, we know what Drake is worth. And he said, I want to marry you, Jazz.
1: How much do I get?
0: But first, you got to sign this saying you can't cheat and can't fornicate.
1: Oh, I won't. I won't. I'm going to ask for permission.
2: What?
1: That's, you've never been in a modern-day relationship. As long as you communicate, ask, be clear, you know, have transparency.
0: Oh, you're also Jada Pinkett Smith.
1: Yes, that's right.
2: She's a polyamorous
1: something
2: girl.
1: Like that.
0: What?
2: a polyamorous
1: girl. A polyparrot. Something like that, yeah.
0: That's what they share. What is that?
2: Yeah,
1: you just got to be open and have communication in your connection.
2: She got a whole bunch
1: of people. You pull somebody for a chat, you talk about your connection, and you say, hey, these are the terms. This is what I will allow you to do and not allow you to do. And sometimes over time in a marriage or relationship, you become a little more open. You're like, you know what? You can go ahead and do that for one night.
0: All right. Right there it is right there, man. Put the sauce on it.
1: And you know, people say times are changing. Well, actually, maybe they are not changing after all. Especially not on your watch. We're going to talk about it, though, in the juice next at 6:40.
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6: All right, Shim Sham of the Day is going out to this man in Columbus who reportedly decided group chats and therapy wasn't enough for him.
7: Really?
6: So what he decided to do, he decided to fake his own death.
7: Oh, my God.
6: He wanted to see what people had to say about it.
7: Ooh.
6: Now, everything was going smooth. The emotions were high. Mm-hmm. Oh, I loved him so much. He was a good man. Mm-hmm. But when it went 0 to 100 real quick is when his ex-girlfriend showed up with another man to the funeral.
8: Wait, what was his ex? You know what I'm saying? Like, she had moved on.
6: She had moved on, but that was really quick, though. A man ain't been gone but a week and a half.
8: Oh, she moved on in that week?
6: Mm-hmm.
8: Oh, she had stopped.
6: And then he
8: before.
6: Came up out them stands and ran up in there. Man, what you doing? And all chaos. People were falling out. People was like, oh, my God, he's alive. He's alive. And they was falling all out. Police had to come. And now he in trouble for faking his death.
7: He did all of that to find out if his girl was cheating.
6: He wanted to see what people thought about it.
7: No, he was trying to figure out if that woman was cheating.
8: Yeah, because you don't just talk bad about somebody at their funeral. Maybe at the after party thing, repast.
6: You don't bring another man to the person you was dealing with funeral that quick.
8: She probably needed support, though.
7: You know, at most funerals, they be lying.
8: J-Mac was a good guy. I'd love to speak at your funeral, J-Mac.
7: What would you say?
8: Brother Mac, he always read a lot of books.
7: Okay.
8: He never fornicated a day in his life, and that's probably why he gone to
6: And that might would have took him out.
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1: How do you fellas feel about change?
0: Oh, fellers. We love it.
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1: I'm talking like this because something big happened yesterday. So the House voted to make daylight savings time permanent nationwide. So there's been a years-long push to end, you know, the fact that we change the clocks twice a year.
2: Right.
1: And so it's not totally permanent now, but they say that if it does become permanent, because the vote was like 308 to like 117. So it seems like everybody is for it. So basically what that's going to mean for us is going to like darker winter mornings. So like the sun won't come up till like 8 or 9 a.m. So like kids going to be going to school in the dark, we're going to be going to work and stuff in the dark. But you're going to get like a longer evening, kind of like the summer vibes. Like
0: yeah,
1: it'll,
0: yeah.
1: The sun will set later. Well, how you feel about that?
2: Oh, I like it.
0: Why? I'm with that. So that'll mean
1: no daylight. More clock changing.
0: It will so not when happen. It go to daylight, does it go back or forward when it was daylight?
1: In spring, we spring forward. In fall, it go back an hour. That's how I remember.
0: So when
1: spring
0: it go forward, back, we, it'll stay that way pretty much.
1: Yeah, the next one is coming up in November. And so unless they get it like permanently happening, we won't fall back in November.
0: Okay. I'm with it. I hate what? The time change because look, even though the sun and the nighttime going to definitely change twice a year, we don't need to change the time.
1: But it's going to be so dark early in the morning.
0: Man, so what? That time may be messing me up, man. Just keep it. They supposed to been done this because they don't recognize time change in Jamaica.
1: Well, they're on island time.
0: And in some other countries, they don't do the time
1: but
0: forward.
1: But we've been
0: time
1: having daylight savings since we were kids. This is like taking away Easter or something.
2: So you asked us how did we feel about change, and you really don't like change, do you, Jazz?
0: I know you didn't like that change when it was 2 o'clock in the club and then it went to 3. You yes. have to rush home.
1: I hated that. You're right.
0: See?
1: Okay, you're right. You're right. Okay, case closed. And coming up, there's been one woman. She's been defending her man's case, but she says she's beefing with him, but she still got his back.
2: Mm.
1: She a real one. We're going to get into it, though, in the next juice at 7:40.
0: They got a prenup?
1: She should have got one.
0: It's 97.9 the box. Good morning, Sarah. 5 minutes of positivity up next to get you blessed on this update.

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6: Motivate, uplift, inspire.
5: First thing they got to do is what?
6: Please bow your
7: heads. Why are you talking with your lips closed?
8: Let us pray. Lord Jesus, it is you who wakes me up every day. And I am forever grateful for your love. This is why I pray. You let me touch so many people, and it's all for the good. I influence so many children. I never thought that I would. And I couldn't take credit for the love they get, because it all comes from you, Lord. I'm just the one that's giving it. And when it seems like the pressure gets to be too much, I take time out and pray and ask that you be my crutch. Amen.

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And we hate po-po, wanna kill us dead in the street for sure. I'm at the preacher's door, my knees getting weak.

0: my prayers.
1: Woo! It's time for 5 minutes of positivity. I already get the blessings on the blessings on the blessings. Yes. Here it go. All right. Good morning, Lord. Thank you for waking us up one more time. Thank you for another chance to get it right. Mm-hmm. Get that money honestly and keep our peace. Jazz, why you look down when I say get the money honestly? Oh, the Lord didn't like that right there. I mean, what
2: were
1: you
2: the Lord don't like her.
3: I'm doing the Lord's work.
1: We love
3: Stop
1: everybody, J-Mac. Give us strength to handle whatever winds it throws at us, throwing our phones or throwing our co-workers into the spirit of the Lord. Mm-hmm. Lord, remind us that delays don't mean denial.
3: Right?
1: Closed doors just mean you get a better interest waiting on you.
3: Help us
1: stop comparing our journey to somebody else's highlight reel.
3: Mm-hmm.
1: Their blessings ain't on our payroll anyway.
3: They're not.
1: Ooh-wee. And Father, please protect us from bad attitudes.
3: Please.
1: Bad decisions.
3: Please.
1: And people who text, can I ask you something, then disappear for 6 hours. J-Mac, give us patience, favor, and plenty of reasons to laugh today. We claim success, good health, safe travels, and unexpected blessings. Let today be the day we realize we're closer to a breakthrough than the breakdown.
3: Hallelujah.
1: In his name we pray. Can we get an amen?
3: Amen.
1: Can I get a hallelujah?
3: Hallelujah.
1: Can I get a won't it do it?
3: Won't it do it? Why haven't you sang any of this?
2: I'm just looking at you.
3: He's dressed like you know what today.
1: Oh, boy.
3: The D.
1: Well,
3: the devil.
1: Oh.
4: Get a wanted wheel for him one time.
3: Wanted wheel. You should see him. I'm going to post him on Instagram right now.
1: Yeah, sprinkle him right here with some holy water.
3: Give him a blessing, please.

0: How many of God's got a blessing with your name on it? Come on. Sing this with me. Come on, say. God's got a blessing.
1: God's got a blessing.
0: Everybody. God's got a blessing.

0: it's you, and you. And I did post up J-Mac on Instagram, please.
1: Why are you exploiting me like
0: check
1: that?
0: Check it out, because you look like, I figured it out, the Grim Reaper. The man that stands in the corner with, the, with the knife with the black outfit
2: on. He got
0: on.
2: The gloom.
1: Maybe come get your soul.
0: No, you're not getting my soul, but you can go to the Universe Soul Circus. We got a family four-pack of tickets this morning with a game of Lucky Number 7. What they got to do, Grim Reaper?
1: Text the word 7 to 24042. 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
0: You are demonic,
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1: Now I got some questions and I need some answers.
0: Answer number seven, and you win. Good Morning H-Town's lucky number seven is less than 3 minutes away.
2: Why your face so ugly?
3: Like club guards say, throw that air. 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
1: 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JQ, J-Mac, and Jazz are live from the Houston area BMW Center Studios. Good Wednesday morning. Everybody tuned in to us in H-Town and all across the world. We're getting ready to play a lucky number 7 game where we got tickets for the Universe Soul Circus. Not 1, 2, 3, but we're going to give you a 4-pack of tickets. Willie, good morning. How you feeling, dog?
2: Good morning. All right.
1: All right, man. We're getting ready to play this game of lucky number 7. Pippin, you ready?
2: Yes, I'm ready.
3: It's lucky number 7. Answer question number 7 and win.
4: All right, Willie, you got 7 seconds to answer each question. If you get all the questions correct, you win the ticket. If not, we do go to the next person. They'll pick up where you left off. But if you get the last question, number 7, correct, you got the ticket.
2: Okay.
5: Question number 1. Which organ can regenerate itself after part of it is removed?
2: Liver.
1: Yep.
4: Wow.
5: Question number 2. What bird has the largest egg in the world?
4: J-Man.
5: And we're not talking about this doo-doo bird over here.
4: It's dodo bird.
2: Awesome.
4: Say it again.
2: Ostrich.
4: Yep.
5: Question number 3. Who was the first woman to serve as Vice President of the United States?
2: Kamala Harris.
4: Kamala, mister.
1: Get it right.
5: Question number 4. What body of water is near Houston?
4: What?
2: Gulf of Mexico.
5: Okay. Yep. Question number 5. How many cars
1: are there? Yes, 5. You said fries.
4: No, it wasn't fries.
5: Question number 5. How many cars are dealt in Texas Hold'em?
1: I thought that was a song. That's a car game? Okay.
5: Yeah.
2: 7.
1: No.
4: Shoot.
1: Hey, 7 seconds is up. Willie, appreciate you, man.
2: All right.
1: Anthony, how you doing today?
6: I'm doing well. Doing swell. How about yourself?
1: All right, we doing good, man. We playing the game of lucky number 7. Willie got question number 5 wrong. We're going to start you off at number 6.
6: All right, Willie, yes, I can.
5: Question number 6. What do you call a baby cat?
4: You're so gross.
5: What?
6: Okay.
1: Yep.
5: Question number 7. What is the capital of Arizona?
6: Phoenix.
1: Yeah, there you go. There you go. You got them, dog. You got a 4-pack of tickets to go to the Universe Soul Circus, man. I want you to have a great time. You can bring the family. You can bring your friends. And you know what? You're going to see some of the best acts you ever seen in the world.
6: Already. H-Town, support your boy. I'm a local business owner. Booked with Lambert Churche Private Driving. I'm excited to go. Ready for the details.
1: Well, man, wish you luck in your business endeavors up in this thing. J-Mac, what was the question that they got wrong?
5: Okay, how many cars are dealt in Texas Hold'em? Anybody?
4: I'm going to go with 4 because Beyonce's favorite number is 4. She got the Texas Hold'em song. I bet it's 4 cards.
5: I bet you're wrong. JQ?
1: 6?
4: 7.
5: I bet you're wrong.
4: 6, 7?
5: Anybody?
4: 6, 7 cards?
5: No. It's 2.
1: It's 2?
5: Yeah.
1: Okay.
4: That don't make no sense. I ain't going to play
5: a lot of stuff don't make sense. You ain't that smart.
4: Because I don't gamble. Sorry, I'm on the straight and narrow path. Grim Reaper.
5: You gamble every day.
4: What? Yeah.
1: Every life is a gamble, man. And keep it locked. Imagine ending things with somebody then catching them crawling through your window with a wine and a frozen drink.
4: Sound like Jimmy.
1: Uh-oh, we're going to talk about it in the Shim Sham of the day. Maybe it's him. 727 at 97.9 The Box.
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We're going to talk about

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3: Y'all tell me with this.
0: Oh, man. Boy, a Pennsylvania man is looking crazy right now. So he basically met this girl on one of these dating sites called Match. And he went out with her a few times and realized she wasn't for him.
4: Not a match.
0: So he ended it. I like that. And he cut off communication. She was still trying to blow him up. He asked her politely, hey, please don't contact me anymore. I don't want to really go forward with this. Something he saw he wasn't feeling. Then he had to block her on certain things.
4: Oh, my God.
0: Well, this is where it gets good. She didn't know where he lived at. Didn't know where his apartment was. But she started breaking into his apartment. He started coming home. And he started noticing some of the things that he left a certain way was switched around. After that happened two or three times, they found out the girl was breaking into the house and she was just hanging around in there when he wasn't there. Now, how she got caught one night, and also she was staring him through the glass sliding door. She would come up and put her hands on there and be looking at him watching TV. He called the police. She run. Now, when she got caught. Somebody saw her coming through his window and she had a bottle of wine and a frozen drink.
4: Like, so, bro, man. That's
0: yeah,
4: crazy.
0: She was hoping when he got home, she could wine and dine him. Now she's facing charges for breaking the entry and stalking. Yeah. And he's going to put one of those give me 50 feet charges on them.
4: A restraining order.
0: Restraining order on them boys.
4: Jeez.
0: Hey, when y'all dating these people right there, you got to look at the sides. I look at the eyes. I can tell by people's eyes if they're crazy.
5: J-Mac, I'm looking at Jay.
4: J-Mac, the Grim Reaper here.
5: Look at them eyes.
4: Look in the camera. Look at the camera, J-Mac.
0: Oh, that boy crazy. Hey, look at you like that. He a killer. We're going to have to put up some eye. We're going to have to do that. We're going to put that online. Some of the eye movement that you know somebody ain't right and they ain't tight right there.
5: Yes.
4: You scaring me. Oh, you've been scaring me all morning. I thought you were going to stop by now. Ugh. And one woman, you know, they thought she was just going to stop dealing with this dude after, you know, he had done some wrongs and stuff, but she's still defending.
5: That's most women.
4: You know what? The drama coming is 7:40 in the
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4: Good morning. Now, where'd she go?

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4: Wow. 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In a jam, call Big Shay, 281-445-6000.
2: Okay, so yesterday, Cardi B was on Spaces, and she was defending Stephon Diggs, who, you know, allegedly they're not together, but that is still her baby daddy.
5: Right.
2: But she was defending him against those sexual assault claims and robbery claims that this man, Chris Griffith, is coming out with. You know, they have a lawsuit going on. The man, Chris, he said he had screenshots. Yesterday, he uploaded about 20 pictures of him with Stephon. So obviously, they were hanging out at one point. I don't know if it was a sexual type of relationship or whatever, but this is what Cardi B said because y'all really made her mad.
6: I really hate how y'all got me defending a nigga. Y'all got me defending a nigga that I'm beefing with, and I don't like that. Everything has been on the internet from the beginning. This light-skinned albino came on the internet and told the story 3 different times. The first time was, I asked this for some money, you know, like he was my people, and he came and whispered in my ear like, you want the money, you gotta do this, this, and that. Then, when your story wasn't getting picked up how you wanted it to get picked up, you juiced it up, and you spiced it the fuck up, and now it's, he was high and he pulled out his meat. You said 2 different stories.
0: Wow.
2: I mean, I personally don't feel like I would defend somebody I knew was lying.
5: Maybe like, she doesn't believe he's lying.
2: Uh-oh. So you calling her a duck. Say it with your chest, J-Mac.
5: I didn't say that.
2: You saying Cardi Duck B. That's what you said. Cardi Duck B is believing her man that lied to her. He lying in this case and he lying on this man.
5: That's what you said.
2: Say it with your chest, bro.
5: I'm not.
2: Come on, you don't defend your ex or what, or your baby daddy or whatever if you don't believe.
5: Yeah, she believes him.
2: Cardi B, and the B is for believe.
5: She believes.
2: Do you believe him? You seen the screenshots. You seen the pictures of the man with Stephon.
5: I didn't see nothing. I
2: all
5: didn't
2: of a sudden,
5: anything.
2: He never seen the internet before.
5: I didn't see nothing.
0: Well, it's a delicate situation.
5: It's not. I'm not in that relationship. But I'm going to be behind the person
2: I'm with. Yeah, but like she just
5: said,
2: it's been on the internet. The
5: if
2: man's
5: I have
2: story.
5: Some kid, I'm going to be behind kid. If I don't believe. They have a kid together. She believes.
2: So you arrive just, for your baby mama?
0: That's just like right now. There's no babies involved. But if J-Mac was in a similar situation as Stephon, you know J-Mac. You know if J-Mac.
5: No,
0: I'm saying allegedly.
5: You must don't know what situation
2: your
5: he is.
2: Your pants are tight, J-Mac. Your pants are tight, bro.
5: Even better.
2: Your pants are tight.
0: I'm just saying. You in this situation, apparently the man is making accusations. They're making accusations against J-Mac. Jazz knows J-Mac. She's going to ride with you. No matter what you say.
2: That's different, though. They dated. He allegedly cheated on her. Baby broke up.
0: You see, she's still riding for him, though. Like you would ride for J-Mac. I hope you ride for a pimp like that. You know me, too. If they say the pimp did that, you're going to be on my side.
2: Your pants is loosening J-Mac's been lately. J-Mac been here wearing capris and all. I don't know,
5: really?
2: Man.
5: Really?
2: Okay, it doesn't matter.
5: It doesn't matter, but that's not me. I'm not him.
0: Capri Mac, and right. That's a fact.
2: We'll let the courts decide once the case is over.
5: We're going to solve the case.
0: I'm
5: not that, and I would hate that you would even say that.
2: What are you talking about?
5: Whatever he is, I'm not.
2: What? You don't know what he is. Nobody does. Cardi don't even know, apparently.
0: He like Prince. He's something that you never understand.
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0: We got this legendary thing, especially when you want to go to lunch. Go by the one of the participating Trill Burgers. It's one in Most City. It's one on Shepherd. It's one on the Northwest Side. Make sure y'all go check it out. But when you go in, ask for the 97.9 The Box Riding Dirty Meal.
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0: It's two OG burgers.
2: Two orders of crispy fries. Two medium drinks.
0: And what else?
1: Oh, my.
2: You know what else? I'm just mad because you saw that video yesterday.
0: What video?
1: Oh, my.
2: on Instagram. Oh, you didn't see it?
1: J-Max chicken legs were on display at Trill Burgers. And he's mad.
0: Uh-oh.
1: Why are you mad all the time? You're always mad. Now why are you mad? Go ahead and say it. You already brought it up.
2: I'm just saying. Y'all got to go see that video. They just dissed me. And I thought to...

0: get y'all to go get the burgers and stuff like that.
1: It was
0: that.
1: A Love Island parody. Okay. Shane Mack was a bombshell walking in, which is scary to see. That's why you got to see the video, because it's unbelievable. But listen, you can believe that there's a QR code on the side of that box, and you can get discount tickets to Bun B's Still Riding Dirty show.
0: That's what I was, a bombshell.
1: The show is Saturday, August 1st, and it's at the Smart Financial Center.
0: I didn't sign up for that.
1: J-Mac, do you know what a bombshell is?
0: No.
1: Look it up.
0: I'm not, I don't.
2: Maybe you
0: like
2: can pop
0: that
2: out on Saturday, August 1st for the
1: Riding
2: Dirty concert. Yeah, like a bombshell.
0: I'm looking at the young lady. She's like, that's not
1: cool. Oh, shit. No, men are bombshells.
0: Do I
1: want to
0: be a bombshell?
1: On Love Island, men are bombshells too.
0: Oh, really?
1: Yeah.
2: I don't know if I want to be called a bombshell.
0: Nah, that don't sound right.
2: That don't sound pimping.
1: They the ringers. Like you have the OG cast in the villa, and then in Casa Amor, the bombshells come. Oh, my God.
0: So I'm a bombshell. I'm a bombshell.
1: Not according to me, according to the Instagram.
0: I'm a bombshell.
2: J-Mac, don't you go out there in this city and say you know bombshell. I hate you. I hate to have you see you jump out there.
0: Trying to trick me.
2: You be coming up in here looking like Martin when he was in there.

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Hit em. I ain't in your beats and you ain't in mine, hit em. Yeah, we both outside. That's my type, but hit him. He be in his, we can go bottle for bottle in this junk. Strip club stunt, I'ma stunt hard. We can go dollar for dollar in this junk. He missed the get it done. I'm Mrs. One of One. Fall in love every time we link. He got me sprung.com. Mind these girls can't keep it peace. I ain't stressing on you, you ain't stressing on me. Boy, I don't wanna push you on a leash. You a dog, I'm a dog, we can keep it in the street. I ain't in your beats and you ain't in mine. Yeah, we both outside. That's my type. But-

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0: 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JQ, J-Mac, and Jazz are live from your Houston area BMW Center Studios. You're married, you get divorced, one hits the lotto, the other one don't get the money. Uh-oh.
2: We love our freedom of speech, but every once in a while, someone's got to be told.
3: Man, sit your ass down.
0: All right, so a married couple, Anna and Daniel, they had been living separate lives for years before their divorce became final in 2020. So Daniel moved out of their home back in 2012. Both told the courts their property had already been divided and never filed an answer of a counterclaim in the divorce. Then later that same month, Anna bought a winning scratch-off ticket worth $4 million. She chose the lump sum option and reportedly walked away with about $1.8 million after taxes. Golly, that's a lot of taxes going out there. Once Daniel learned about the jackpot, he asked the courts to reopen the case, and he argued that the ticket might have been purchased before the divorce was officially finalized, and also pointed out to the paperwork mistake and how the judgment was entered. Now, but the Rhode Island Supreme Court said about the error did not cancel the divorce, and Daniel never proved the ticket was purchased before the final judgment because Anna bought it after they were legally divorced and the winnings were hers, not marital property. So who needs to sit their ass down? Does the ex-husband need to sit his ass down for trying to collect from a woman he had already been separated from years? Or was he justified in asking the court to verify when this ticket was bought to see if he can get a piece of that money on?
4: Oh, no.
5: We were just separated. I need some of that cash.
0: Y'all were married. We held each other down. I know we were separated. I know we were doing our things in separate homes. I know what it is. But you win, I win. That's the vow we made before we broke the vow.
4: But now my money is separated and you're gonna be broke like them vows.
0: You can get 1.8, you can give them the 0.8.
4: Nar.
0: You ain't giving them the 0.8.
4: $8.
0: Chaz.
4: We're not together.
0: 713-621-0979. Should the ex-husband sit his ass down for trying to collect his money, or is he in the right? It's 979 The Box. Good morning, H-Town.
6: Pop that thing, let it clap, let it clap. Ride this. While you sit on
7: Let's
6: my
7: go.
6: Lap, spread them cheese, let me see that. Shake that, like you out of control. That thing till your throat gets sore. Bend it on down, put your face on the floor. That till your legs can't stand. High freak with the word in a hand.

0: Town. J-Mac, Jazz, your boy JQ, everybody in the building, right here from the Houston BMW Center Studios. And we had Sit Your Ass Down. So we're talking about this couple from Pennsylvania. They had been separated for a good while, for about 10 years, you know what I'm saying, since 2012. The divorce came final in 2020. Apparently, the ex-wife went and bought a lotto ticket, scratch off, won $1.8 million after taxes. Now, the husband went to the court to see if the divorce was not final when she bought this ticket, because that would have meant he would have got part of this money. Mm-hmm. Well, the court found out that when she got the ticket, it was after the divorce was final. So we're asking, should the man sit his ass down for trying to get some of this money after he had been separated from her and didn't want no parts of this woman? Or does he have some valid reason? What you think?
1: He needs to sit his ass down, baby. It's over. My money is mine. Your money is yours. Goodbye, sir. Have a nice day.
2: Oh, right there.
3: Just me.
4: Goodbye, ma'am.
0: Oh, man.
4: Goodbye, ma'am.
0: You ain't going to give him a little piece. You ain't going to let him get a piece of that pie.
1: You know what? He had the opportunity to be with me. If he wants to leave, then it's nothing that belongs to him here anymore. Nothing.
2: You ain't going to give him
1: $100,000? Not a nickel.
0: Not a nickel. Boy.
2: It's a cruel, cruel world.
0: Man.
2: Come on now.
4: What's yours ain't mine if we ain't together no more.
2: We were down, though.
4: We're past tense. Let's live in the present, bro.
0: J-Mac, you just got a divorce, and then you got a lotto ticket 2 days after the divorce. The paperwork came in, and you won $10 million. Would you give your ex-wife any of that money?
2: Oh, yeah. I'd give her like $100.
4: $1,000. No, you wouldn't.
0: $1,000. Okay.
4: You'll say, girl, I don't know you. You wanted to leave me.
2: That's you. You cold.
4: No, J-Mac.
2: You cold. You don't have a heart. You do stuff like that. Me, I look after my
4: We're not
2: people.
4: Together anymore. I don't owe you anything. Correct.
2: I mean, I'm just saying, but y'all built something together.
4: No, I'm
2: together.
4: Not cold. You know what I got? I got a backbone. You a flip-flop.
2: No.
4: You bending and folding. Bending
2: I'm not
4: and folding.
2: Bending.
4: You bending and folding.
2: I don't like how you say
4: I'm
2: that.
4: Staying hard on it. We're not together. Bye.
2: What?
4: Bye.
0: I don't know what y'all talking about over there. Bending,
4: oh, you never
0: hard.
4: Heard of bending and flopping?
2: No. Oh, I never been the bender or flopper.
4: You never been the bender?
2: Or the flopper.
0: Okay. So what do you think, America? 713-621-0979.
4: Yeah.
0: Should the ex-husband sit his ass down for wanting part of this lotto winnings, or does he have valid reason? He put in the work. He was there with you. He need a piece of the pie. 979 in the box.
4: Good morning, H-Town.

0: Town, JQ, J-Mac, and Jazz, live from the Houston area BMW Center Studios. And you can be in the motion party with Bryson Tiller and get $250 in gas if you text the word SOUL, S-O-U-L, to 24042. 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Now, we in Sit Your Ass Down, the dilemma of today. A couple from Pennsylvania, Anna and Daniel, they were married, then they were separated around 2012. The divorce got final around 2020, but they had been separated the whole time. Anna went and bought a lotto scratch off, won $4 million after taxes. She got 1.8. Daniel goes to the court and says, man, check that paperwork, see if we were still married when she bought that ticket, because that means I get half that money. They found out that the ticket was purchased after the divorce was final. He's probably not going to get nothing, and probably because he did that, she's not going to be generous. So our question is, was the ex-husband, so he sit his ass down for wanting or assuming he was going to get a piece of that money? What you think?
1: Good morning. So who needs to sit they behind down? It's definitely the ex-husband.
0: Okay.
1: Why you want to come and get the money that I don't want after you done wanted a divorce?
0: Yeah.
1: Now, J-Mac, yeah. I appreciate you.
2: Thank you.
1: You real.
3: He lying, girl.
1: Even though y'all, you know, you decided to have a divorce, you're like, you know what? You're right. We built something. I'm going to give you $100,000 out of however many millions.
2: Right. See,
1: that's fair.
2: See, Jazz is not real.
3: He's lying, man.
2: See, Jazz
3: is not
2: real.
3: He's lying to you.
2: She's a snake.
3: He's trying to get the public opinion on his side and play soft. He's a liar.
2: No. She does the bending and the folding.
1: I believe you, J-Mac.
2: Yep.
1: Your spirit, how, the person you are, I met you.
3: She's trying to get some of the money. She's trying to get his money.
0: He's doing the Bobby Brown hump dance right now. No, I don't know.
3: He's trying to learn how to bend right now, girl. You should see him in here.
0: I don't know if that was the hump, Bobby Brown or the Urkel dance.
2: Thank you, balled me down, baby.
3: That was a bend and snap.
0: Oh, J-Mac will give the money. If you didn't know what J-Mac said earlier, he basically said he would give a person $100,000.
3: Fire.
2: Yes, I would.
3: What's that in Vogue song?
2: I got a
3: called?
2: Heart.
3: What's that in Vogue song, that old song?
2: I care.
3: Never gonna get it, never gonna get
2: That's
3: it.
2: That's you. That's you.
3: You're because not with you, the person anymore.
2: You always
3: Move
2: on demon
3: on,
2: time.
3: Move on, bro. Move on.
2: I'm not gonna argue
3: You're always
2: with
3: stuck
2: you.
3: In the past.
2: You can't tell me what I'm going
3: he
2: to do.
3: He's probably gonna try to give her the money and try to get her back.
2: Really?
3: Work it out. Yes.
2: No, I'm not soft like you.
3: Oh, now all of a sudden the tables have turned.
2: I'm just saying.
3: One minute he's soft, the next, never mind.
2: One minute I'm hard and one minute I'm soft.
0: Well, that's how life is.
3: JQ, what you think? God dog it, please.
0: Yeah, he needs to sit his ass down. And the people say he needs to sit his ass down. Thank you.
3: Yeah. Okay, we don't want no trouble on the side. But we got to talk about who is in trouble for pulling out.
2: What?
3: 840 in the juice.
0: I quit today. 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
16: It's the Shim Sham of the Day.
0: All right, Shim Sham of the Day is going out to this man in Columbus who reportedly decided group chats and therapy wasn't enough for him.
3: Really?
0: So what he decided to do, he decided to fake his own death.
2: Oh, my God.
0: He wanted to see what people had to say about it.
3: Ooh.
0: Now, everything was going smooth. The emotions were high. Mm-hmm. Oh, I loved him so much. He was a good man. Mm-hmm. But when it went 0 to 100 real quick is when his ex-girlfriend showed up with another man to the funeral.
3: Wait, what was his ex? You know what I'm saying? Like, she had moved on. She had moved on,
0: but that was really quick, though. Man ain't been gone but a week and a half.
3: Oh, she moved on in that week?
0: Mm-hmm.
3: Oh, she had stopped.
0: And then he came up out them stands and ran up in there. Man, what you doing? And all chaos. People were falling out. People was like, oh my God, he's alive. He's alive. And they was falling all out. Police had to come. And now he in trouble for faking his death.
2: He did all of that to find out if his girl was cheating.
0: He wanted to see what people thought about it.
2: No, he was trying to figure out if that woman was cheating.
3: Yeah, because you don't just talk bad about somebody at their funeral. Maybe at the after party thing, repast.
0: You don't bring another man to the person you was dealing with funeral that quick.
3: She probably needed support, though.
2: You know, at most funerals, they be lying.
3: J-Mac was a good guy. I love to speak at your funeral, J-Mac.
2: What would you say?
3: Brother Mac, he always read a lot of books.
2: Okay.
3: He never fornicated a day in his life, and that's probably why he going to
0: And that might would have took him out.
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0: What's the weirdest thing that you ever tried? Home remedy did you ever try?
2: Had to be something my grandma said. You know, old people always have these crazy remedies.
0: Yeah.
2: But I can't think of any right now.
0: I know my dad had told my uncle one time about a remedy for a hangover. He said some castor oil, some raw eggs, a little shot of Jack Daniels, some mineral oil, and bat hair.
3: Where you gonna get a bat from?
0: Well, he had an aunt that he used to call a bat all the time, so he told him to pull the hair out of comb.
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3: An aunt?
2: So let me get this straight. Y'all had a pet aunt?
0: No, my aunt, my aunt.
3: Oh!
2: 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He's talking about his aunt! I was like, this dude's talking about an aunt! How could you try
15: trainer nah, in. He's talking about his aunt.
0: Because my uncle asked him, he said, man, I'm going to get some bat hair from him. He said, go get it out your aunt's comb over there. He used to call her a bat all the time.
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26: 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Got me looking just like Johnny.

Gotta get my pocket, grab a slab wood and I roll it. I stay out the way, don't be all in the mix. Call me for sevens, don't call me for six. I ain't selling no grams, come by a zip. See the streets getting dry, finna go and take a trip, let's deal. 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When I'm in it, can't pretend it, keep it tenant. With my business, I'm relentless, ain't no witness. I got two rent houses in the getting rented.

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1: Some people are mad at y'all, girl, Young Miami this morning.
0: Again? Oh, boy.
1: Again, wait.
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1: Oh, yeah.
3: Jazz with the juice. Jazz with the juice. Powered by Greens Point Bell Bond. In a jam? Call Big Say. 281-445-6000.
1: Apparently, Young Miami will not be spinning that tour with Boss Man D-Lo. After yesterday, he posted a note on Instagram announcing, due to an unexpected last-minute departure by Young Miami, we are postponing the Motion Party tour. He said he's going to share updates regarding, you know, schedules and all that stuff as soon as possible. So I went to the comments, and folks were mad. They're saying, you know, ever since that Spin It song went crazy, her booking fee probably changed, her club fee probably changed, and they feel like it's not cool for her to just spin off like that on Boss Man D-Lo on his tour.
0: Wow, Florida ain't sticking together.
1: Oh, what do y'all think? I mean,
4: you don't think he can do it by himself?
1: Yes, but like you say, you're gonna do something with somebody, then
4: hey,
1: you get high, and then
4: happens.
1: You're like,
4: life happens.
0: Okay, nah, when you say you're gonna do something, you're supposed to do it.
1: Yeah, like if it's a life reason, okay, but if it's a money reason, just ask for more. Or,
4: hey, he's not mad, is he?
1: I mean,
4: he's not mad.
1: You can't tell from the text.
0: And when you produce a tour, you promote a tour, and you say X, Y, and Z is on there, and Z gets out, then right when you've done the promotion, that ain't business.
1: And then you have fans who bought tickets. Maybe they really wanted to see Young Miami. Hey. Now she's not coming. I want my money back.
0: Yeah, one of the reasons she said is because she wanted to work on her album. I said, we actually waiting on that?
4: Obviously, they waiting on to be on tour.
1: You can record from the road. You can record from different cities.
4: People get dropped off tours every day, B.
1: Yeah, but they get dropped. She dismissed herself. It's different than getting dropped. And then dismissing yourself.
4: I'm just saying.
1: And then, I'm just saying, folks
4: I'm
1: just are saying,
4: saying. This happens every day.
1: Okay, but
4: it'll go on. It'll be all right. It'll be okay.
1: That's not the point, J-Mac. Like you always say, when you make a commitment, you gotta follow through. You say you're gonna show up. And then folks are showing up saying, you know what, maybe it has something to do with the fact that Diddy sold his former Star Island mansion for $55 million. Maybe he finna get out. Maybe he finna take care of Young Miami. She don't gotta go on tour.
0: Oh, wow.
4: Maybe she never had to go on tour.
1: Then why was she on tour?
4: Because she has a song.
1: What?
4: Because she has a hit. She finally has a hit by herself. That's why she's on tour.
1: She just said she's not.
4: But
1: okay.
4: Well, that's why she was going. But she changed her mind. People change their mind.
1: So you think
4: all
1: it's
4: time.
1: Cool that she changed her mind all the
4: I'm
1: time?
4: I'm just saying. Yeah, no, she told him.
1: You always say you got to stick with your commitments.
4: I'm sticking to my commitments. I ain't her.
1: But you say other people need to do that, J-Mac. Now, today, you are really a flip-flop, bender and snapper.
0: No business ever. Yep. Boss Man, call old Trim. Get the cocoa water.
1: That
0: coconut
1: will be
0: water,
1: awesome.
0: Girl.
1: Honestly, I'll be here for that. We're going to see, though. We'll keep you updated. That's Jazz with the Juice on 97.9 The Box.
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0: 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Don't forget to book your cabin for the one voyage. Look, Rick Ross is going to be performing on the cruise. T.I. is going to be performing on the cruise. And the cabins start at just $1,700 per person. So make sure you get into it. And we got a lot we're getting into today. Listen, I'm trying to get you into Ella May's tour when she comes to H-Town. I have those tickets today. Plus, times are changing, man. We're going to talk about how. And yesterday, I was having a time for Taco Tuesday, right? Or I was trying to. And one of my friends tried to kill my vibe because it's something that's going on in the entire world. And it's really messing up folks' food, to be honest. We're going to get into what's going down coming up next on 97.9 The Vox.
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Speaking of rubbers, you got to stay safe, man. 97.9 The Vox, it is Young Jazz with the juice. It is safe to say, look, we about to have a live Wild Wednesday. I got those LMA tickets that are on the way, but you can't get too wild when it comes to your food. You got to be very careful lately, because one time I had this best friend named Perry, and Perry tried to ruin my life for about 3 months. And now Perry is going around the whole world, and you might meet him next. I'm going to talk about what's going on.

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To any that talk to him and they in love, just make sure you hide your little sister from him. They tell me Chubb's the only one that get your hand-me-downs and party.

0: Not Like Us on 97.9 The Vox. It's Young Jazz with the juice, and I can't believe something that is happening around the whole world could be hitting us right here in H-Town. Actually, there were some confirmed cases earlier last week, but there is this explosive diarrhea-causing outbreak called cyclosporosis, and it has now spread to 31 different states all around the country. There's nearly 7,000 potential cases, and I bring up this outbreak because they're saying that the exact food item is under investigation right now, but they're saying it could be lettuce and salad greens. So last night, I'm trying to enjoy my Taco Tuesday. My friend's coming over. I said, grab some lettuce. Say, you got to be careful because of this outbreak that's going on. I said, girl, listen, I ain't even going to hold you. I've had a parasite in my stomach before. It was about 3 years ago, and there was another parasite that was going around, and I guarantee you the diarrhea is real. I'm sorry, TMI. That's a little too much information, but the diarrhea is real. It really does plague your stomach, and hopefully, you know, nobody has passed away or anything from this now, but it's an unfortunate situation. Like, you don't want to have a parasite in your stomach. When I had one, it literally lasted about 3 months. I mean, I did lose 10 pounds. I ain't even going to hold you, but I could barely eat things. I could barely drink things. It was really horrible. So you got to really be careful with your lettuce and your salads. I know that's one of the healthiest and best things you can eat, but you got to be careful about what you're eating on. They say, allegedly, this is not confirmed, but Taco Bell might have something to do with it. And the first thing I thought in my mind was, Taco Bell been giving me diarrhea for years. Come on now.
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12: 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He said, go get it out your aunt's comb over there. 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
23: 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Work in trouble spots on the Katy Freeway eastbound right as you approach FM 1463. This wreck has you stop and go from Ansara Trail. On Antoine at Little York, we've got an accident right at that intersection. 610 West Loop southbound between 290 to Richmond. That's starting to fill in and slow down. We're also noticing some delays downtown. 69 southbound.

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2: 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Oh.

Get out my face on 97.9 The Vox. It's Young Jazz with the Juice. And there are some kids right here in Houston that want folks to get out of their face because there is something new that is being put in place. We're going to get into what that is.

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something about a conservative regular girl that still can beat a thoroughest. 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It must be a Gemini moon. 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Nobody been in a bag, but how many?

0: You know we do it big in Texas on 97.9 The Vox. It's Young Jazz with the Juice. But one of your favorite malls right here in H-Town is enforcing a temporary youth curfew this Saturday. I'm talking about Willowbrook Mall. So apparently there are some concerns that the teens are doing, like, you know, those takeover situations. They might be disruptive and stuff. So the mall announced yesterday they are requiring anyone under 18 to be accompanied by an adult after 3 p.m. Now, I think that's real early. What you think about this? You think it's really going to, like, help keep the teens safer?
1: My daughter got pregnant in her senior year.
0: Mm-hmm.
1: So the funny part is I gave her the talk and about the birds and the bees, went to put her on birth control, and I talked to her. I guess I scared her. She's like, I don't want to have sex anymore. But she did it her first time.
0: Yeah, dog it.
1: And got pregnant. But we dealt with it, you know. I asked her, what you want to do as a family?
0: That's good, that's good.
1: We don't believe in abortion, so she had the baby. I didn't put her out. She was very successful. She went to school, finished school, got her trade.
0: Okay, point proven. She definitely was able to learn from that, hopefully. And you know what? It is important to stay safe out there in Houston, and we do want to protect our kids. And coming up, man, adults, honestly, everybody in Houston has to be safe after what we learned happened right here in H-Town yesterday. I'll give you that juice coming up next on 97.9 The Box.
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10: Hola!
2: It's the Shim Sham of the day.
10: All right, Chip Sham of the Day is going out to this man in Columbus who reportedly decided group chats and therapy wasn't enough for him.
11: Really?
10: So what he decided to do, he decided to fake his own death.
12: Oh, my God.
10: He wanted to see what people had to say about it.
11: Ooh.
10: Now, everything was going smooth. The emotions were high. Mm-hmm. Oh, I loved him so much. He was a good man. Mm-hmm. But when it went 0 to 100 real quick is when his ex-girlfriend showed up with another man to the funeral.
11: Wait, what was his ex? You know what I'm saying? Like, she had moved on.
10: She had moved on, but that was really quick, though. A man ain't been gone but a week and a half.
11: Oh, she moved on in that week?
10: Mm-hmm.
11: Oh, she had stopped
10: And then he
11: before.
10: Came up out them stands and ran up in there. Man, what you doing? And all chaos. People were falling out. People was like, oh, my God, he's alive. He's alive. And they was falling all out. Police had to come. And now he in trouble for faking his death.
12: He did all of that to find out if his girl was cheating.
10: He wanted to see what people thought about
12: it. No, he was trying to figure out if that woman was cheating.
11: Yeah, because you don't just talk bad about somebody at their funeral. Maybe at the after party thing, the after repast.
10: Yeah, you don't bring another man to the person you was dealing with funeral that quick.
11: She probably needed support, though.
12: You know, at most funerals, they be lying.
11: J-Mac was a good guy. I love to speak at your funeral, J-Mac.
12: What would you say?
11: Brother Mac, he always read a lot of books.
12: Okay.
11: He never fornicated a day in his life, and that's probably why he gone too soon.
10: And that might would have took him out.
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1: You know it's a real beat party today on 97.9 The Box. It is Young Jazz with the Juice, but you got to be real careful and real safe here in H-Town. One woman was running yesterday and almost lost her life. We'll talk about why next on the BOX.
2: They call me USHERRAYMOND. 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

Night, hey. 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

0: You know I love me some Queen B on 97.9 The Vox. It's Young Jazz with the Juice. You know what else I love? I love running around Houston, right? So I used to run all the time over at the Buffalo Bayou. And then, of course, you know, there were the bodies found and different things going on. So I stopped running over there. Then yesterday, I seen this story on the news.
1: What we're told happened is around 6:30 yesterday evening along the White Oak Bayou Greenway near Bent Branch Drive in the greater Inwood area. A woman says she was attacked, sexually assaulted, then that man drug her down towards the bayou and tried to drown her. She thankfully was able to get away from him, eventually flagged down a Precinct 1 deputy. Now, the constable says this same suspect, after the alleged attack, apparently continued on down the street on his bicycle and whistled at another woman. That woman's husband ended up reporting what happened to police, and they say that played a part in tracking the suspect down about 6 hours after.
0: This is truly insane. The fact that this is happening right here in Houston, it's happening in our backyards, it's happening by our bayous, it's happened to women, this happened in broad daylight, and they say she was able to pull the man's hair and scratch him so that she could get away. And honestly, like yesterday when I saw this, I really felt unsafe, I felt scared, and I was just like, man, like, what can we do to make it safer around here? It's just an unfortunate situation. They did catch the man, he's 19 years old, he's in custody allegedly, so that is a good thing, but you know, we gotta make sure we stay safe 24/7 in our city. And you know what, let's lift our spirits in the city today. When you hear the song 24/7 by Ella Mai, I'm gonna give those tickets away today. Coming up next on 97.9 The Box.
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7: What's the weirdest thing that you ever tried? 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
8: Had to be something my grandma said. 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
8: But I can't think of any right now.
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9: Where you gonna get a bat from?
7: Well, he had an aunt that he used to call a bat all the time, so he told him to pull the hair out of her comb.
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8: Oh. My dad. He's talking about his aunt! I was like, this dude's talking about an aunt! 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
7: 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He said, go get it out your aunt's comb over there. He used to call her a bat all the time.
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1: Hi, this is Barbara. I'm from Dallas.
0: Hi, girl. What's going on over there in Dallas?
1: Nothing. At work. I was just calling to see if I won the ticket.
0: Guess what, girl? Congratulations. You calling number 9. You're going to have to make sure you get your flight or drive on down here so you can be at that show, LMA, Wednesday, August 5th.
1: Thank you so much.
0: You are welcome. You know I love hooking up the girls. And speaking of the girls, there is something that is changing in sports for women, and it has to do with our angles. So we're going to get into that next about 11 o'clock. Just let them know what station you're listening to.
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0: Now, some people might not care about this, but they say the fellas are about to be burning blue for real. 97.9 The Vox. It's Young Jazz with the juice. Okay, let me give you the juice, because basically there are some new recommendations. I want to say like guidelines, but there's some new recommendations that are urging sports broadcasters to stop using certain camera angles that sexualize women athletes. Like, you know, in track and field, sometimes the girls be bent over or be wearing the tight shorts. The recommendations are saying, you know, don't linger on the athletes during vulnerable moments. They also say, you know, when they're preparing to compete or recovering from an event, give the ladies some space. Give them a little second to breathe. They also said those close-ups from behind and those slow-mo replays can unnecessarily sexualize the girls. And you know what? I think this is good. Whatever makes the athletes feel more comfortable so they can be focused on what they gotta do, not how they are looking, okay? And look, it's looking like there are some big, big changes as well coming to our clocks. Or not. We're gonna get into what's going on coming up next on 97.9 The Vox.
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trapping no dark skin, country old, gathered at the mud, 6-1-0, thug old. Top real sleek, big tip, big gun old, pick a girl up when we hunch, oh, strong old. Hit him, making them play, stacking that pay, buy me whatever I want, oh, hit him. 3-pointers on the chain, fresh new J's, AMG, switch lane phone. Never been a boat or a lame old, never switched up on the gang old. Street cred good, always old, let me put this cook on your face, oh, hit him. I ain't in your beats and you ain't in mine, hit him. Yeah, we both outside, that's my type, but hit.

my type, but he's my section. 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He Mr. Get It Done. I'm Mrs. One of One. Fall in love every time we link. He got me sprung.com. 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I ain't in your beats and you ain't in mine. 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

0: Now, something that not a lot of people like that happens twice a year might be changing for everybody in the United States. I'm going to give you that juice. It's on the way. Just keep it locked. We're going to pop it real quick, though, one time right here on 97.9 The Vox.
1: Let's go.
2: 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That thing to your throat gets sore. Bend it on down, put your face on the floor. That to your legs can't stand. High freak, put the word in a hand.

0: 97.9 The Vox is Young Jazz with the Juice. And speaking of clubbing, the next time you go outside, okay, let's kick it back. You know when daylight savings comes around and you in the club, it's 2 o'clock, and then you see the time roll forward to 3 o'clock, and you're like, man, I need to get home. I need to give me some sleep. On the other hand, when it falls back in the fall for daylight savings time, you in the club at 2 o'clock, it roll right back to 2 o'clock, you get that extra hour. But we might not be getting that extra hour anymore because there is a bill that has passed that potentially is saying that we are not going to have daylight savings anymore. They voted yesterday. The vote was like 308 to 117. So we might be doing away with daylight savings time here in the United States. Now, the reason why some folks are saying it might be good or bad is because in the winter, it's going to be really dark until like 8 or 9 a.m. But we are going to have those longer evenings like the summertime. You know what I'm saying? So we'll have longer days of sun, but then it's going to be darker more in the mornings. I kind of like it, though. Let me know what you think. Slide into the DMs right now. Let me know at 97.9 The Vox.
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8: 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It's the Shim Sham of the Day.
1: All right, Shim Sham of the Day is going out to this man in Columbus who reportedly decided group chats and therapy wasn't enough for him.
9: Really?
1: So what he decided to do, he decided to fake his own death.
9: Oh, my God.
1: He wanted to see what people had to say about it.
9: Ooh.
1: Now, everything was going smooth. The emotions were high. Mm-hmm. Oh, I loved him so much. He was a good man. Mm-hmm. But when it went 0 to 100 real quick is when his ex-girlfriend showed up with another man to the funeral.
0: Wait, what was his ex? You know what I'm saying? Like, she had moved on.
1: She had moved on, but that was really quick, though. A man ain't been gone but a week and a half.
0: Oh, she moved on in that week?
1: Mm-hmm.
0: Oh, she had stopped.
1: And then he came up out them stands and ran up in there. Man, what you doing? And all chaos. People were falling out. People was like, oh, my God, he's alive. He's alive. And they was falling all out. Police had to come. And now he in trouble for faking his death.
9: He did all of that to find out if his girl was cheating.
1: He wanted to see what people thought about it.
9: No, he was trying to figure out if that woman was cheating.
0: Yeah, because you don't just talk bad about somebody at their funeral. Maybe at the after party thing, recast.
1: You don't bring another man to the person you was dealing with funeral that quick.
0: She probably needed support, though.
9: You know, at most funerals, they be lying.
0: J-Mac was a good guy. I love to speak at your funeral, J-Mac.
9: What would you say?
0: Brother Mac, he always read a lot of books.
9: Okay.
0: He never fornicated a day in his life, and that's probably why he gone to
1: sleep. And that might would have took him out.
0: I can't relate.
8: the Shim Sham of the day. 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

0: gotta let you know how you can go see Chris Brown and Usher in Vegas thanks to 97.9 The Box. It is Young Jazz with the Juice. 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

period. And you know what? When a team comes together, we always do some epic things. And I want to shout out to everyone in Houston who helped us have an epic 713 day. Operation Hydration was a success. 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We love to see it. And if you would love to see Bryson Tiller in concert, I'm going to let you know how you can win that coming up next at the end of the mix on 97.9 The Box.

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0: talking about. That's how you eat. That's how you cook in the Beck's Damn Lunch Mix. Period. It's Young Jazz with the juice. But the chef of the day is that boy GT Main. And make sure you follow him on IG everywhere at GT Main, M-A-Y-N-E, so you can see where he's going to be at around the city. And speaking of what's happening in the city, man, you know, Bryson Tiller is coming to town very soon on his tour. So look, this is all you got to do for your chance to win. Text the word soul, S-O-U-L, to the number 24042 for your chance to win tickets. And guess what? That's not the only thing that we got for you. We got $250 in gas as well. So make sure you text in right now for your chance to win. And it seems like every other day, Houston is going viral. And you won't believe how one woman wet up her whole living room floor because of what she was spinning around on. We're going to get into that next on 97.9 The Box.
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0: Sometimes what you need to do is listen to the signs from up above. 97.9 The Box. It's Young Jazz with the Juice. Okay, like I said before, Houston has been going viral way too often, and it's for some wild things. So there's a woman who's here from Houston. I'm going to let her be unnamed, but y'all probably know her. Y'all probably seen the video online. But she accidentally flooded her apartment and her downstairs neighbor's unit because she was doing a living room workout class, and she was swinging around the pole, and the pole ended up falling down. She said it was a monsoon up in there, and you know the little sprinkler things that they have on the top of the apartments? It set off the sprinkler thing, and the entire apartment got flooded.
1: Good Lord.
0: Yeah, this is one of them times we got to listen to them signs from the Lord. That means you do not need to be on the pole, ma'am. Look, I know it's Houston. I know our dancers get a lot of money on, but maybe it's just not for everyone. And I done been to some folks' places that have those poles. I recommend getting one of the ones that is like a sturdy base instead of connecting to the top. But hey, just be safe. It's 97.9 The Box.
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2: It's the Shim Sham of the day.
9: All right, Shim Sham of the Day is going out to this man in Columbus who reportedly decided group chats and therapy wasn't enough for him.
10: Really?
9: So what he decided to do, he decided to fake his own death.
10: Oh, my God.
9: He wanted to see what people had to say about it.
10: Ooh.
9: Now, everything was going smooth. The emotions were high. Mm-hmm. Oh, I loved him so much. He was a good man. Mm-hmm. But when it went 0 to 100 real quick is when his ex-girlfriend showed up with another man to the funeral.
0: Wait, what was his ex? You know what I'm saying? Like, she had moved on.
9: She had moved on, but that was really quick, though. A man ain't been gone but a week and a half.
0: Oh, she moved on in that week?
9: Mm-hmm.
0: Oh, she had stopped.
9: And then he came up out them stands and ran up in there. Man, what you doing? And all chaos. People were falling down. People was like, oh my God, he's alive. He's alive. And they was falling all out. Police had to come. And now he in trouble for faking his death.
10: He was did all of that to find out if his girl was cheating.
9: He wanted to see what people thought about
10: him. No, he was trying to figure out if that woman was cheating.
0: Yeah, because you don't just talk bad about somebody at their funeral. Maybe at the after party thing, the after repast.
9: Yeah, you don't bring another man to the person you was dealing with funeral that quick.
0: She probably needed support, though.
10: You know, at most funerals, they be lying.
0: J-Mac was a good guy. I love to speak at your funeral, J-Mac.
10: What would you say?
0: Brother Mac, he always read a lot of books.
10: Okay.
0: He never fornicated a day in his life, and that's probably why he going to
9: and that might would have took him out.
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Travis Scott, always representing H-Town, 97.9 The Box. It is Young Jazz with the Juice. This is what I need you to do. Go over to Trill Burgers. 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Two OG burgers, two crispy fries, and two medium drinks. Of course, you get the box that I say is a collector's item with the QR code on the side to get discounted tickets to Bun B Presents Still Riding Dirty Saturday, August 1st at Smart Financial Land Center in Sugar Land. So make sure you are ready. And you know what? It's a lot going down in Sugar Land this weekend, too. I'll tell you what's happening coming up next on 97.9 The BOX.

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0: time on 97.9 is Young Jazz with the Juice, and it is almost time for, you know, the FIFA festivities to finally be over. So if you don't know, today is a big, big game, man. I know a lot of folks love Messi, they hate Messi, but Argentina is going to be playing at 2 o'clock today, literally in about an hour, against England in the semifinals. Now the third place playoff is going to be whoever loses the game, and they're going to go against France on Saturday at 4 p.m. and then the final shebang, as Drake would say, is going to be Sunday at 2 o'clock, Spain versus, of course, whoever wins today. So it could be England, it could be Argentina. I'm not going to lie, I kind of want to see Argentina in there. I know folks going to be mad. Maybe Spain will beat them in the end. But look, I'm excited to see the game today. And, of course, the game's over the weekend. And you can also go this weekend to Sugarland, 2 p.m. at the Sugarland Town Square. There'll be live entertainment, great food, a big outdoor screen. And it's free with registration. So all you got to do for the info is go to our website, theboxhouston.com. And you don't want to miss. Listen, the halftime show is going to be epic. They got headliners on there. It's being curated by Coldplay's Chris Martin. And the headliners are going to be Shakira, Madonna, BTS, and Justin Bieber. And even more than that, too, the closing ceremony is going to have some appearances by Tom Cruise, Nicole from the P-Cat Dolls, and I Show Speed. So I know it's going to be a time. Make sure you are tapped in. You know I'm going to always give you the juice, friend, right here on 97.9 The Box.
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I gotta let you know right here on 97.9 The Box, it is Young Jazz with the Juice, how the mayor is having a big back-to-school health fair, okay? Saturday, August 1st from 8 a.m. to 2 p.m. at the George Earl Brown Convention Center. Look, there's gonna be over 20,000 backpacks with school supplies on-site given out. 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So look, if you need more information, just go register online. 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

0: 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Listen, I tell my haters and folks that's not rooting for me to get out of my face, too. But I seen recently GloRilla right there on that song with Latto. Apparently, she wants her sister, BroRilla, at Scarface Woods, however you want to refer to Glo's sister. Apparently, she blocked her own sister. BroRilla said, I went on Glo's page, I liked something, and then she ended up blocking me. See, this is a lesson right here for folks. If you're not supposed to be in somebody's comments, somebody's likes, somebody's DMs, you got to just stay quiet and stay low key, because if you don't, they're gonna end up blocking. You know what I'm saying? I'm just trying to help y'all and give you some juice today on 97.9 The Box.
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10: 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He said, go get it out your aunt's comb over there. He used to call her a bat all the time.
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It's Young Jazz with the Juice. My boy G-Man is coming up next, baby. 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I'll be back tomorrow morning. 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

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Well, it lives on because he bet $1 million last weekend that Conor McGregor would beat Max Holloway. Well, McGregor lost, and social media went in and revived the whole

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0: Yeah.
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0: I know my dad had told my uncle one time about a remedy for a hangover. 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
9: 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He's talking about his aunt! 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
0: 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He said, go get it out your aunt's comb over there. He used to call her a bat all the time.
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0: Town's number one hip-hop and R&B station. Right now you got Argentina taking on England 0-0 in the first half. This is the last semifinal game before the finals on Sunday. Now, Christian, you said you've been working hard at the FIFA World Cup watch parties, huh?
1: I sure do.
0: So after the final on Sunday, any plans to do something?
1: I'm taking me a nice vacation.
0: Hey, that's what I'm talking about, baby. All right, man, y'all keep it locked. Universe Soul Circus tickets coming up at 3:10. I'm going to tell you what you got to do to win them right here on 97.9 The Box.
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He be in heels, we can go bottle for bottle in this junk. Strip club stunt, I'ma stunt hard, we can go dollar for dollar in this junk. He missed the get it done, I'm Mrs. One of One. Fall in love every time we link, he got me sprung.com. 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Yeah, we both outside. That's my type, but here.

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0: 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Listen very carefully. 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All right. So here we go.
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0: All right, 713-621-0979. 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
0: Hey, wake up, girl, wake up.
3: Can y'all play the first song again?
0: Come on, man. I tell you what, if we don't get a winner, I'll run it back for you again, all right? Let's see here. Let's try Chris. All right, you got these songs for my baby?
4: Yes, I do.
0: Come on.
4: It is Damage
0: what?
4: By Her. Put It on the Floor.
0: Okay.
4: By Lotto. And Outside by Cardi B.
0: There it is. 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
4: 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Thank you.
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1: 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Argentina just scored twice in the last few minutes. Take 2-1 lead with less than 6 minutes to go in the game.

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5: G-Man, crazy story, man. So this man met a girl on Match, went out on a date with her, and on the first day, he realized, this ain't the girl for me. He never told her where he lived. He had said, hey, let's just stop. You know, this was good. It was good to meet you. She found his social media, started following him and stalking him. She started coming into his house, looking through his windows, looking around.
0: I'm peeping at my window.
5: Even one time, she tried to slide through the garage door before it shut and knock at his garage door. One day, he's at work. He hears his ring camera going off, comes home, looks at it, and he sees that the girl is inside his house, came through the window with a bottle of wine and a frozen drink. And guess what? He called the police. She was hoping to be there when he got there, the wine and diner. Now she whining and dialing in jail with a stalker report, and she got to give him 500 feet with a restraining order. Good luck, girl.
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5: All right, Shim Sham of the Day is going out to this man in Columbus who reportedly decided group chats and therapy wasn't enough for him.
14: Really?
5: So what he decided to do, he decided to fake his own death.
14: Oh, my God.
5: He wanted to see what people had to say about it.
14: Ooh.
5: Now, everything was going smooth. The emotions were high. Mm-hmm. Oh, I loved him so much. He was a good man. Mm-hmm. But when it went 0 to 100 real quick is when his ex-girlfriend showed up with another man to the funeral.
15: Wait, what was his ex? You know what I'm saying? Like, she had moved on.
5: She had moved on, but that was really quick, though. A man ain't been gone but a week and a half.
15: Oh, she moved on in that week?
5: Mm-hmm.
15: Oh, she had stopped.
5: And then he came up out them stands and ran up in there. Man, what you doing? And all chaos. People were falling out. People was like, oh my God, he's alive. He's alive. And they was falling all out. Police had to come. And now he in trouble for faking his death.
14: He did all of that to find out if his girl was cheating.
5: He wanted to see what people thought about it.
14: No, he was trying to figure out if that woman was cheating.
15: Yeah, because you don't just talk bad about somebody at their funeral. Maybe at the after party thing, recast.
5: You don't bring another man to the person you was dealing with funeral that quick.
15: She probably needed support, though.
14: You know, at most funerals, they be lying.
15: J-Mac was a good guy. I love to speak at your funeral, J-Mac.
14: What would you say?
15: Brother Mac, he always read a lot of books.
14: Okay.
15: He never fornicated a day in his life, and that's probably why he gone to
5: And that might would have took him out.
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0: Box H Towns, number one, hip hop and R&B station with G-Man. I remember, I'm sure y'all do too, when Cardi B was here in town, and she had a, Bun B had brought some Chill Burgers over to her, when she was in that signing, that meet and greet stuff. So, hey, I think about it all the time when I talk about Trill Burgers. I think about what she said one time. It's still scratching my head when she said this.
1: I need to eat and I need some dick.
0: What?
1: Because, you know, dick helps you gain weight. You know what I'm saying?
0: Oh, Lord. That girl's wild. But I tell you what. Riding Dirty Meal is going on right now. If you need to eat because you're hungry, I know I am.

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9: 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He used to call her a bat all the time.
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0: 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After a bad crash, everybody starts talking.
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3: 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I was talking to somebody earlier and they were like, you know, I haven't been to the dentist in 7 years. I said, 7 years? Can you explain what happens when someone waits that long to go to the dentist?
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with the word in a hand. It's 7 p.m. rap. 97.9 The Box. I ain't got no and no gang got me. 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I'm about to show my body. Love freak. How the f*** is that your man? 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

0: doing, Kelly?
1: I just left work. I'm sitting in traffic now on I-10.
0: Well, luckily, it doesn't look like it's raining, because normally when it rains, people can't even drive when it's sunny outside, much less in the rain. 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We got

0: memories, y'all. All the details right now and how you can join Keisha Nicole as well on this cruise coming up right now on The Box.
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0: Nation with G-Man. Hold it down. Hump Day Wednesday. What's really good today? What's crack-a-lagging? Holler at your boy. Well, don't holler at me then. All right. Well, I got you on this end. 713-621-0979. All right. So look, I'm excited about this event. We do it every year. The Mayor's Back to School and Health Fair is happening on Saturday, August 1st. Now, I know students don't like to talk about going back to school, but it's definitely coming up. So Saturday, August 1st, 8 a.m. to 2 p.m. Parents, you already know what we're doing. Georgia Brown Convention Center, we got 20,000 backpacks with school supplies to be distributed. 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
0: What's the weirdest thing that you ever tried, home remedy, did you ever try?
8: Had to be something my grandma said. You know, old people always have these crazy remedies.
0: Yeah.
8: But I can't think of any right now.
0: I know my dad had told my uncle one time about a remedy for a hangover. He said some castor oil, some raw eggs, a little shot of Jack Daniels, some mineral oil, and bat hair.
9: Where you gonna get a bat from?
0: Well, he had an aunt that he used to call a bat all the time, so he told him to pull the hair out of her comb.
9: Wait a minute, what?
8: Y'all had an aunt.
9: An aunt?
8: So let me get this straight. Y'all had a pet aunt.
0: No, my aunt, my aunt.
9: Aunt!
8: Oh. My dad. Talking about his aunt! I was like, this dude talking about an aunt! He's talking about his aunt.
0: My uncle asked, he said, man, I'm going to get up some bat hair from him. He said, go get it out your aunt's comb over there. He used to call her a bat all the time.
9: My God.
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0: Monalea with another hit right there. Everything Pink on 97.9, a box with G-Man. So the homie Rodney Hampton Jr. has his Hamps Camp starting up in a little over a week. It's a two-day youth football camp going down on July 30th and 31st over at Cashmere High School. 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
5: G-Man, crazy story, man. So this man met a girl on Match, went out on a date with her, and on the first day, he realized, this ain't the girl for me. He never told her where he lived. He had said, hey, let's just stop. You know, this was good. It was good to meet you. She found his social media, started following him and stalking him. She started coming into his house, looking through his windows, looking around.
0: Got me peeping at my windows.
5: Even one time, she tried to slide through the garage door before it shut and knock at his garage door. One day, he's at work. He hears his ring camera going off, comes home, looks at it, and he sees that the girl is inside his house, came through the window with a bottle of wine and a frozen drink. And guess what? He called the police. She was hoping to be there when he got there, the wine and dollar. Now she whining and dialing in jail with a stalker report, and she got to give him 500 feet with a restraining order. Good luck, girl.
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0: 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All of my ops, they diss. 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Yeah.
1: Drizzy, Shebang, 97.9 The Box, H-Town's number one hip-hop and R&B station with G-Man, Tashina. We getting closer to the weekend. Any plans coming up?
2: This week is work, and then next week we going to celebrate my husband's birthday.
1: Well, happy early birthday to him. You know what would be a great birthday present as well? 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
12: 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I want you to ask for my girl, Miss Sean. 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

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What up? 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